0: print scans were fully rolled out. The UK has battled through the start of what could be record-breaking heat this bank holiday weekend. Temperatures exceeded 30 degrees Celsius in southeast England yesterday, with forecasters of warning of similar conditions today. In sport, and Hull will return to the Premier League for the first time in 9 years after winning 1-0 against Middlesbrough in the Championship playoff final. Ollie McBurnie sealed promotion with a late goal at Wembley, and captain Louis Coyles dedicated the victory to his dad Chris, who died suddenly in 2022.
1: I look up to the sky every game. I had a little look up there today, and yeah, he's with me, and I know he's with me for sure. The next best thing, I have the rest of my family. I have my beautiful partner, my little boy.
0: Dunfermline, meanwhile, were unable to cause an upset in the Scottish Cup final as the Championship side suffered a 3-1 defeat to Celtic. Premiership champions Celtic have now completed the double, and Britain's George Russell has secured pole position for the Canadian F1 Grand Prix. That's the latest. I'm Stevie Shillinglaw.

Bert Camford and Swinging Safari. Of course, John Robert here with you for the next hour of really easy listening music. The sort of music that if you're of a certain age, you may recall in the 50s and 60s. But even if you are much, much younger than that, and you're listening to this, maybe in the middle of the night, depending on where you are, it'll give you a relaxing hour or so. So some real classic oldies. Bert Camford there always reminds me of Ipswich Stock Car Stadium. They always used to start off with that. In the days when stock cars were a bit dangerous, we kind of added a bit to it. You kind of, my mother used to say, I don't want to see anybody hurt, but I do like to see the accidents. And my goodness me, they used to certainly have those at Vauxhall Stadium. Lots and lots of vinyl. Hospital Radio Switch here, we have a huge record collection still of vinyl. Of course, loads of CDs and lots on the computer. So we'll be dipping into a few vinyl tracks, in fact, quite a few. So forgive a few little scratches, won't you? These are the Sandpipers.

the Sandpipers and things were said today. They carved a niche for themselves in the 1960s, did the Sandpipers. Of course, you may remember the best hit that they had was Guantanamera. It became a transatlantic hit, actually, both US and in also, well, across Europe. They used to sing, or able to sing, in English, Spanish, French, Italian, Portuguese, Latin, and Tagalog, whatever that may be. They had seven separate album entries in the top 200 and over a dozen charted singles. This is Andy Williams and Home Lovin' Man.

That was Breakfast at Tiffany's with an unusual ending. Slightly caught me out there. Henry Mancini. Henry Mancini was born Enrico Nicola Mancini. Of course, he's Italian. He recorded over 90 albums in all sorts of styles, from classical to pop, resulting in 60 commercial record albums that made him a household name. He certainly was the man of his day, wasn't he? Here's Matt Monro, Softly As I Leave You.

I don't think anybody has had a better voice than that before or since. Matt Monro, Softly As I Leave You. Matt Monro, actually, of course, needless to say, wasn't called Matt Monro. He was Terence Edward Parsons, born in 1930, and known quite rightly as the man with a golden voice. In 1956, he made a demo record, Polka Dots and Moonbeams. Pianist Winifred Atwell, remember her, heard this, and she was an important influence on his early career. She suggested he contact Decca Records, and they signed him. He took the name Matt from Matt White, a journalist friend, and Munro, who was Atwell's father's Christian name. Can you believe that? And his first record was released in 1956. Everybody falls in love with someone. Yeah.

unmistakably, that was, of course, Burt Kampfert. Born back in 1935, and he started his band in the 1960s, and had 28 albums. Many of those were big hits, as you can imagine. And that particular track there was "I've Grown Accustomed to Her Face." That's right. That's what we actually heard. Back in the day, at early hospital radio at Switch, country music was very, very popular here. And the most requested artist for a while was, well, for a long time, was Jim Reeves. So a couple of country tracks now, and here was one that I was playing forever in the late 70s.

Jim Reeves, and I Love You Because. We're in another bit of country in just a moment. Earlier on, I mentioned Winifred Atwell. I found her still playing for the Poor People of Paris, and they are in a bit of a state, aren't they?

James Last Adagio from the New World Symphony. James Last sold over 100 million albums in his day. Extraordinarily popular artist, or band, really. German band, wasn't he?

I've looked at life from both sides now. I really don't know love at all. Yes. Oh, goodness. The thing about, of course, vinyl is they tend to go on to the right next track. That was Jimmy Rogers there, by the way.

Vince Gill and Pocket Full of Gold. You see, Pocket Full of Gold, to get you anywhere, they reckon. From the world of Frank Chaxfield, here is the Blue Danube.

Frank Chaxfield here on Hospital Radio Switch. He also sold over 20 million albums worldwide in his day, the sort of mood music, similar to that of Mantovani, really, ballads, waltzes, film themes and so on. In 1954, he began presenting a series on BBC TV, which continued into the early 60s. He was responsible for the musical arrangement, would you believe, of the first UK entry into the Eurovision Song Contest in 1957. It was called All, and it was by Patricia Braden. I've not actually heard of that. I think that would have been a pub quiz question I would have got wrong completely. And he carried on right through the 60s, moved into radio as well as television. So a very, very, what's the word I'm looking for, industrious recorder was Frank Chaxfield. This is the Baja Marimba Band. What can I tell you about them? Absolutely nothing. Just enjoy it, eh? Hey?

Not only Johnny Ray for a long time. That's taken from his album Walking in the Rain. Well, that's it. One more track and it's good night from me, John Albright, and the Hospital Radio Switcher Light programme. I hope you'll join me again another night time, or a different part of the time if you're in a different part of the world. I'm going to leave you with a track from 1955, Dean Martin, and Memories Are Made of This. See you soon.

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3: From the Sky News Centre at 2, one person has died after multiple gunshots were fired close to the White House in Washington, D.C. NBC News are reporting that just after 6 p.m. local time, a man opened fire close to the South Lawn. One of those injured was reportedly a bystander who's in a critical condition in hospital. Our correspondent David Blevins has the latest from Washington.
4: A suspect who was known to D.C. police approached a security checkpoint and opened fire on Secret Service officers. They returned fire and two people were wounded, but we can now confirm that the suspect has died in hospital.
3: Meanwhile, Donald Trump says a deal to bring the war with Iran to an end just needs to be finalised and is largely negotiated. The US president also said the Strait of Hormuz will be opened should the deal be agreed on. The CEO of the Port of Dover admits lengthy delays witnessed in the past couple of days have been frustrating. Extra EU border checks were suspended yesterday after hordes of passengers waited hours to board cross-channel ferries. Today could be the hottest day in May on record if temperatures surpass 32.8 Celsius. But there are amber heat health alerts in place across the Midlands, East and South East England. Ollie McBurney's late winner at Wembley sealed a 1-0 win for Hull against Middlesbrough and sent them back to the Premier League. Both sides were hoping to return to the top flight for the first time since 2017 in the Championship playoff final. Borough were reinstated in the competition after Southampton were kicked out for spying on them. Manager Kim Hellberg admits the whole Spygate saga was difficult to deal with.
5: It's been tough. It's been draining emotionally. But there's no excuse. Hull scored a goal today and again, you have to congratulate them.
3: Premiership champion Celtic have claimed a 3-1 victory over Dunfermline in the Scottish Cup final at Hampden Park to secure the double. And Britain's George Russell has secured pole position for tomorrow's Canadian F1 Grand Prix. That's the latest. I'm Stevie Schillinglaw.

What are you doing on Sunday morning between 8 and 10? Nothing? Good. It's what you're meant to do. So why don't you join me, Rick Double, for Sunday Breakfast here on Hospital Radio Ipswich. There's lots happening. Word of the day, your mother should know. Pause for thought with the chaplains and Nature Watch. Oh yes, and you'll love the music. Whether you're listening from hospital or from home, keep your calendar clear on Sunday mornings and let's meet up for breakfast. What's your mother should know? You'll have to listen in to find out.

Wouldn't you like to have fun, fun, fun? How's about a few laughs, laughs? I could show you a good time. Let me show you a

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1: 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It's the way I am and it's the way I was. It's the way I always will be. That's for sure.
0: Then again, there's... country and western? Old country? New country? Or is it just country?
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3: From the Sky News Centre at 3, Donald Trump says a deal to bring the war with Iran to an end just needs to be finalised and is largely negotiated. Posting on social media last night, the US president also said the Strait of Hormuz will be opened should the deal be agreed on. Iranian media reports suggest officials in Tehran will keep the vital shipping route under their control, and any potential deal doesn't mean a return to free passage. Esmail Bagheri speaks for Iran's foreign ministry.
4: Naturally, the issue of the Strait of Hormuz is among the topics discussed, but more important than that is an end to the piracy by America against international navigation.
3: Meanwhile, one man has died after multiple gunshots were fired close to the White House in Washington, D.C. It's alleged that just after 6 p.m. local time, the deceased, who's been named as Nazir Best, opened fire close to the South Lawn. Reform UK is promising a £5 billion tax break for workers doing overtime over 40 hours per week. The party claims it would be a hard work bonus for those on less than £75,000 a year. The weather's forecast to get even hotter today after reaching a high in May, last seen in 2012. Temperatures reached 30.5 Celsius yesterday in Frittenden in Kent. Celtic have won the double after beating Dunfermline 3-1 in the Scottish Cup final at Hampden Park. They followed up last weekend's dramatic victory over Hearts, which earned them the Premiership title. And manager Martin O'Neill says coming back to deliver more success in his second spell in charge is incredible.
5: I can't obviously remember properly my spell way back. You know, I can remember certain games, I can remember certain things. But here, because of the circumstances, this is particularly special.
3: And Hull have secured promotion to the Premier League with a dramatic 1-0 win against Middlesbrough in the Championship playoff final. Ollie McBurney struck in the 95th minute to claim victory and a place in the top flight for the first time since 2017. That's the latest. I'm Stevie Shillinglaw.

Here's a new song for you. A song about a man in the U.S. military, intelligence officer. His name is Bradley Manning. If you don't know who he is, you're going to know soon. He's the guy that allegedly

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3: From the Sky News Centre at 4. One person has died after multiple gunshots were fired close to the White House in Washington, D.C. It's alleged that just after 6 p.m. local time, the deceased, who's been named as Naziah Best, opened fire close to the South Lawn. One of those injured was reportedly a bystander who's in a critical condition in hospital. Our correspondent David Blevins has the latest from Washington.
4: A suspect who was known to D.C. police approached a security checkpoint and opened fire on Secret Service officers. They returned fire and two people were wounded, but we can now confirm that the suspect has died in hospital.
3: Meanwhile, the US president says a deal to end the conflict with Iran is largely negotiated and just needs to be finalized. Donald Trump also said should the deal be agreed on, the Strait of Hormuz would be opened. The UK has battled through the start of what could be record-breaking heat this bank holiday weekend. Temperatures exceeded 30 degrees Celsius in southeast England yesterday, with forecasters warning of similar conditions today. France has suspended extra EU border checks at the port of Dover. Thousands of holidaymakers faced queues of around 5 hours yesterday after new security checks were introduced. Hull will return to the Premier League for the first time in 9 years after winning 1-0 against Middlesbrough in the Championship playoff final. Ollie McBurney sealed promotion with a late goal at Wembley. And captain Louis Coyles dedicated the victory to his dad Chris, who died suddenly in 2022.
5: I look up to the sky every game. I had a little look up there today. And yeah, he's with me. And I know he's with me for sure. The next best thing, I have the rest of my family. I have my beautiful partner, my little boy.
3: Dunfermline, meanwhile, were unable to cause an upset in the Scottish Cup final as the Championship side suffered a 3-1 defeat to Celtic. Premiership champions Celtic have now completed the double. And Britain's George Lloyd has secured pole position for the Canadian F1 Grand Prix. That's the latest. I'm Stevie Schillinglaw.

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1: I've heard people say that too much of anything is not good for you, baby. But I don't know about that. There's many times that we've loved and we've shared love and made love. It doesn't seem to me like it's enough.

it was just two lovers sitting in the car, listening to Blonde, falling for each other. Pink and orange skies, feeling super childish. No Donald Glover. Missed call from my mother.

Hello there, I'm Stephen Foster, also known as Foz, and I'd like to invite you to listen to my Monday Music Mix here on Hospital Radio Ipswich. Each week on a Monday evening, I bring you 2 hours of all different types of music from across the decades. 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I feature tracks from a new album each week, and from time to time talk to Suffolk musicians about their latest work and forthcoming appearances around our wonderful county of Suffolk. That's the Monday Music Mix, Monday evenings at 8, with me, Stephen Foster, here on Hospital Radio Ipswich. 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
3: From the Sky News Centre at 5, Donald Trump says a deal to end the war with Iran only needs to be finalised and the Strait of Hormuz will be opened. The president posted on social media last night, saying he'd held a number of very good calls with regional leaders over the day. Pakistani negotiators and Iranian officials had been working for days on securing a ceasefire. Our US correspondent James Matthews says pressure was mounting on the president to secure a deal.
4: The pressure of time has created a context in which Donald Trump has to make the break. The business of the Strait of Hormuz and the impact on the global economy, it's killing him in the polls, it's killing him on the economy.
3: Meanwhile, the man suspected of last night opening fire on Secret Service officers close to the White House has died. Nazir Best, who was known to police in Washington, D.C., died as a result of his injuries. One other person remains in hospital. The weather's forecast to get even hotter today after reaching a high in May, last seen in 2012. Temperatures got to 30.5 Celsius yesterday in Frittenden in Kent. France has suspended extra EU border checks at the port of Dover. It's after thousands of holidaymakers faced queues of up to 5 hours yesterday. Now to sport, and Ollie McBurney's late winner at Wembley sealed a 1-0 win for Hull against Middlesbrough and sent them back to the Premier League. Both sides were hoping to return to the top flight for the first time since 2017 in the Championship playoff final. Borough were reinstated in the competition after Southampton were kicked out for spying on them. And manager Kim Hellberg admits the whole Spygate saga was really difficult to deal with.
5: It's been tough. It's been draining emotionally. But there is no excuse. Hull scored a goal today and again, you have to congratulate them.
3: And Premiership champions Celtic have claimed a 3-1 victory over Dunfermline in the Scottish Cup final at Hampden Park to secure the double. And Britain's George Russell has secured pole position for tomorrow's Canadian F1 Grand Prix. That's the latest. I'm Stevie Shillinglaw.

0: If you're wide awake right now, that makes at least two of us. Hello, I'm Derek Holman with another programme of music and humorous chat. Welcome to you all. If you're comfortable, we can get started.
1: Okay.
2: Hello, hello, hello, hello, hello, hello, hello, hello, hello, hello, hello, hello, hello, hello, hello, hello, hello, hello, hello, hello, hello, hello, hello, hello, hello, hello, hello, hello, hello, hello, hello, hello, hello, hello, hello, hello, hello, hello, hello, hello, hello, hello, hello, hello, hello, hello, hello, hello, hello, hello, hello, hello, hello, hello, hello, hello, hello, hello, hello, hello, hello, hello, hello, hello, hello, hello, hello, hello, hello, hello, hello, hello, hello, hello, hello, hello, hello, hello, hello, hello, hello, hello, hello, hello, 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

morning, everybody. If you can't sleep and wondering what to do next, why not join our party for the following 58 minutes? We have wakey-wakey music and complimentary chat just for you. The most terrifying word in nuclear physics may be whoops, but here at Hospital Radio Ipswich, we offer the most comforting five words, which are, this is the Insomniac's Toolkit.

have the Four Seasons and Silver Star getting us off to a pretty lively start for this hour of the day. I was going to ask you how you are, actually, but there's that leading question. Most probably a bit fed up, the fact you're wide awake, can't get to sleep, stuck in hospital, can't get home. I know the feeling. It's unfortunate, I'm afraid, but we'll do what we can to alleviate the pain and cheer you up. Including playing Jackie Trent and Tony Hatch. Don't stop now.

like that. It's a bit as sorrowful as we get on the programme, I think, really. It's time here I give you greetings to all our listeners around the world who tune into online regularly. 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And we're on the air 24 hours a day, 7 days a week. Oh, I don't know. It gets a bit tiring at times, you know. Don't get much time off to feed the hamster. Loo Rolls time.

And in a little while, we'll be having our Speedy 3 competition. I ask three questions. You think about it for a while. You know, we give you plenty of time. And if you feel like torturing yourself, we'll compare answers a few tracks down the road, maybe. If you'd like to contact us with suggestions, keep them polite, please. Contributions, comments, whatever. Our email address for this show only is itpeople@gmx.com. itpeople@gxray.com. That'd be really great to hear from you. We've had some wonderful response in the past, and it's just turned out to make the show that much more sort of cuddly all the way around. Now, a kitten hid in a double glazing van that smells of home to make a ferry trip back to his birthplace in Westray, Orkney. Nilsson was found safe less than a mile from his former home after crossing from Kirkwall. That takes some thinking about, doesn't it? Animals are quite often cleverer than we give them credit for. New York City, I'm feeling fine. I hope you are too.

0: trying to sort of build ourselves up psychologically a bit, you know, with being the intelligent mob at this hour. We know when we're beaten, we know how to handle it. Yes, we're men. Well, then women, I suppose. Intelligent technology, IT, is an activity that enables companies to identify the technological opportunities and threats that could affect the future growth and survival of their business. It aims to capture and disseminate the technological information needed for strategic planning and decision-making. So that's where we get IT from. Well, not really. It came from Insomniac's Toolkit, of course, but we sort of build ourselves up a bit, as I said. Let's take a bit of kudos for being here, the intelligent people with the right ideas.
1: Oh, honey, I'm so in love with you.
0: Oh, really?
1: Say we'll always be together.
0: I'll do my best.

Mac and Katie Cassoon with Sugar Candy Kisses. I was just thinking about Lou Rolls earlier on, actually, singing, what was it, Lady Love. I just wonder why his agent decided to rename him Lou Rolls. He must have had quite an argument there to win the day. It sort of just makes me giggle. I don't know. Anyway, I suppose if you're tuned into this programme and you're in sort of the Greenwich time zone or whatever it may be, something similar, you might be saying, well, why don't these guys tell us what are the four things that could possibly get us off to sleep? Well, it's a bit late in the day to tell you, but most probably sticking to a sleep schedule as a matter of course of your lifestyle is number one. Exercise is great, but not too late in the day is number two. And three, avoid caffeine and nicotine, especially late at night. And lastly, avoid alcoholic drinks just before you go to bed. They can be counterproductive, apparently. Oh dear, everything's illegal, illicit or fattening in this world, isn't it? I'm going to go back to the 60s. I hope you're going to join me. The Dave Clark Five, a tune entitled simply, Because.

Wonderful stuff. We're a bit laconic this morning, aren't we? Unusual for us. Normally it's all beat, beat, beat, followed by more of the same. Anyway, born in 1939 in Belgium, he is a famous keyboard player and composer. André Brasseur has released many albums and singles in his own country, but internationally he's better known for just one record, a double A-side, which had The Kid on one side and The Holiday, which was released by CBS on the other. Well, in fact, they were both released by CBS, I guess. It never reached the UK charts. The Kid hit became popular in Northern Soul venues. DJ Noel Edmonds used Holiday as the theme tune for his Radio 1 programme in the 1970s. And in the same period at Radio Veronica, Dutch DJ Lex Harding used The Kid in the opening sequence to his daily afternoon broadcast. Brasseur is also famous for his 1965 instrumental Early Bird, which was named after the satellite launched the same year, and that sold 6 million copies worldwide. His 1967 single Waiting For You was used as the signature tune to the 1970s Yorkshire television series Indoor League. Well, knowing the Insomniacs toolkit, you can bet your bottom boots we're not going to play any of them. We're playing this one. Big Fat Spiritual. Come in, André Brasseur.

0: Wow. That truly bounces along. Andre Brasseur there with Big Fat Spiritual. Oh dear, I wish I could play that a second time, actually. Oh, this is from the Journal, just simply the Journal. We knew Stevenage would make it difficult for us, and we treated them with the utmost disrespect. That's bad sportsmanship for you, isn't it? Oh dear. Barry White time? Yeah, you're right.
1: I've heard people say that too much of anything is not good for you, baby. But I don't know about that. There's many times that we've loved and we've shared love and made love. It doesn't seem to me like it's enough.

Barry White and Can't Get Enough of Your Love. It's a common theme for these programmes, isn't it? Say no more, it's early in the morning. We're supposed to be trying to get our pulses to just slow down a wee bit, maybe. Okay, it's speedy quiz. Speedy three, here we go. Which birds, when on the River Thames, can only be owned by the monarch? The Vintners' Company or the Dyers' Company? That's question one. Which birds, when on the River Thames, can only be owned by the monarch, the Vintners' Company or the Dyers' Company? Second question. Which television writer created Grange Hill, Brookside and Hollyoaks? Or should I say Hollyoaks, beg your pardon. Early morning denture problems. And the third question, which is the nickname of the London Tower building at 30 St Mary Axe? That's the three we're going to talk to you with today. We'll come back and sort out that lot later on.

0: The Pointer Sisters. Jump for My Love. Oh, I was going to say, if you can struggle to your Hospedia device, but that's maybe putting it a little bit sort of too bluntly, isn't it? If you can reach your Hospedia device, that's better, isn't it? And you can sort of push the buttons that go star 800. You can get your name in the queue for a request played after 8pm tonight, although we do hope you get discharged later today, and then you have to listen to it when you're at home. And that's on hri.org.uk.
1: We were all feeling very, very depressed this morning. You've all come in and you've cheered us all up, and it's absolutely brilliant. You do a wonderful job. I'd like to take this opportunity to say thanks very much for all that you do for all the patients in hospital.
0: Let's go off and join the Bee Gees. They seem a bit down, and they say, "And the sun will shine."

The Bee Gees fading into the distance there, feeling rather pessimistic by the sound of it. Now then, we've got a chorus of approval from the Portman Building Society. It says, new name, all signatories must sign. Beg your pardon, sing. I misread it and corrected it. All signatories must sing. Okay, and from the Chester Chronicle, cello and bow, superb condition. I'm not too certain about the bow. Sounds like you had a bloke with it as well, with the cello. B-E-A-U? Okay, sounds dandy to me. And a man who's been arrested, allegedly for drinking, or for being drunk, to drive two camels. Rick Hall, 53 years of age, was towing a cart containing 23 increasingly concerned tourists near Ulaanata in South Australia. Police say he had to be subdued with a pepper spray after trying to flee on a third camel. I'm not too sure what to make of that one, are you? I think he completely lost the camel hair thread there. Blue Mink.

0: If you'd like a request played this evening on Hospital Radio Ipswich, give us a call on the internal telephone. The number is 6666, and that equates to Ipswich 704 666.
1: You can also place your requests by dialing star 800 from your Hospedia device, and that's free of charge.
2: Right, he's dead right, that character, you know, so get on with it. But do it quietly right now. OK, the Speedy 3. Remember these? Yeah. OK, here we go then. First question. Which birds, when on the River Thames, can only be owned by the Monarch, the Vintners' Company or the Dyer's Company? And the answer altogether, well, quietly, is swans. Second question. Which television writer created Grange Hill, Brookside and Hollyoaks? Hollyoaks, I get it right in a moment for the third time. And that's Phil Redmond. holy. And what is the nickname of the London Tower building at 30 St Mary Axe was question three. And that's affectionately known as the Guardian. Pretty good stuff, that. Yes. I always think of food when I look at the gherkin. Emil Ford. What do you want to make those eyes at me for? I'm not actually Emil.

Oh, you know, I used to have a... I still have a grandmother thinking about it. He was mad keen on Emil Ford. Never could figure out what it was that the big attraction was for her, but it sort of hit the spot, if you know what I mean. Well, if you've enjoyed the Insomniacs Toolkit, why not let us know? Email us, itpeople@gmx.com. And if you'd like to sort of see the programme sort of lean in a particular direction or be modified or whatever, we're here to listen to you. The Beautiful South and Foundations.

Yeah, I haven't heard that one before. I like bouncy tunes like that. Interesting that the lyrics have been sort of sanitised a bit as well, really. How about Paul Heaton and Jackie Abbott? And they say, I'm not amused. Perhaps they're not amused either.

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That signals to me it's time to say thank you for your company. I'll be back at the same time, same place tomorrow. And don't forget, you can get your request played between 8 and 10 tonight by dialing star 800 or Ipswich 704-666. 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
3: From the Sky News Centre at 6, one person has died after multiple gunshots were fired close to the White House in Washington, D.C. It's alleged that just after 6 p.m. local time, Nazir Best opened fire close to the South Lawn. One of those injured was reportedly a bystander who's in a critical condition in hospital. Our correspondent David Blevins has the latest from Washington.
4: A suspect who was known to D.C. police approached a security checkpoint and opened fire on Secret Service officers. They returned fire and two people were wounded, but we can now confirm that the suspect has died in hospital.
3: Meanwhile, Donald Trump says a deal to end the conflict in Iran only needs to be finalised and the Strait of Hormuz will be opened. However, Iranian media report that officials in Tehran have denied this means a return to free passage. The weather forecasts to get even hotter after reaching a high in May last seen in 2012. Temperatures got to 30.5 Celsius yesterday in Frittenden in Kent. Amber Heat Health alerts warning emergency services to prepare for higher demand remain in force across the Midlands, Eastern and Southeast England. In sport, Hull will return to the Premier League for the first time in 9 years after winning 1-0 against Middlesbrough in the Championship playoff final. Ollie McBurney sealed promotion with a late goal at Wembley. Captain Louis Coyles dedicated the victory to his father Chris, who died suddenly in 2022.
5: I look up to the sky every game. I had a little look up there today. And yeah, he's with me. And I know he's with me for sure. The next best thing, I have the rest of my family, I have my beautiful partner, my little boy.
3: Dunfermline were unable to cause an upset in the Scottish Cup final as the Championship side suffered a 3-1 defeat to Celtic. Premiership champion Celtic have completed the double. And Britain's George Russell is on pole for the Canadian F1 Grand Prix. He beat his Mercedes teammate Kimi Antonelli into second, while champion Lando Norris had to settle for third. That's the latest from the Sky News Centre. I'm Bev Rimmer.

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Your bedside friend this Sunday morning on The Breakfast Show. It's Mark Ely. I hope you find yourself well. Thanks for tuning in. I will be looking after you for the next, well, for quite a while. You, me, and some great music, including these two tracks that we've just kicked off with, The Weeknd and How Do I Make You Love Me, and the ever-so-talented local lad with ginger hair that we all love and adore, Ed Sheeran and Peru, the first song this hour on the Sunday Breakfast Show, where you can get in touch with us 24/7, 365. So many ways you can do that. You will find us on social media, on our Facebook page and Twitter. Just search Hospital Radio Ipswich. 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You can leave us a message, pretty much tell us what you like. You might want to request the song for the evening request program. We do that 7 days a week from 8 through till 10 in the evening. Tonight, you could get your song played on the radio. All you need to do is let us know what song you'd like to hear, who it's for, who you are, and maybe a bit of information about how you became friends, whether it's a relative, I don't know, anything that you think's important that we should mention on the show this evening, and your request could be played between 8 and 10 this evening. Easy as that. Right, Peter Green will be here with you on the request programme this evening from 8. Lots of great music to keep you entertained this Sunday morning. And right now, the beautiful Madonna, this is Crazy For You on Hospital Radio.

and waiting for you to send us a message. Even if you just want to say hello and get a little mention, we can do that. Right, coming up on the show, a beautiful song to play for you soon from Stevie Nicks. And I'll play you some Keane in the next 20 minutes or so, all on the way on Sunday's Breakfast Show. I get up.

No, there's many a good thing to come out of Sweden, and definitely ABBA is one of those great things. Angel Eyes on your bedside friend this Sunday morning. It's Mark Healy with you on The Breakfast Show, wherever you're listening and wherever and with whoever you're listening. We are grateful that you are. Maybe you're a patient currently in the hospital and you've befriended someone on one of the beds next to you and thinks, well, you know, maybe I might get a song requested for them on the show tonight. You can do that. Maybe you've been a patient, you've formed a bond, a special relationship with your favourite hospital radio service, and now that you've gone home, you still want to be a part of Hospital Radio Ipswich, and that is great. We are so pleased that you feel that way. You may be listening via the TuneIn Radio app or various other ways that you can listen. We are grateful that you are here. Why not send us a little message and let us know that you are? It's Mark with you on The Breakfast Show, where of course Mr. Norman Lloyd returns from 10 o'clock this morning, and of course from 1 o'clock, as he does every day of the week, Chris Thorne is back with another edition of the Lunchtime Jukebox. 60 minutes of those age-old classic songs that are guaranteed to put you in a happy place and a happy space for that 60 minutes with great music and great memories to keep you entertained. Chris Thorne will be here from 1 o'clock today with the Lunchtime Jukebox. We look forward to that very much.

0: Cliff Richard and Sweet Little 16 on Sunday's Breakfast Show here on Hospital Radio. 50 years strong on the airwaves and hopefully another 50 and beyond. Your bedside friend is here looking after you 24/7, 365. On the way then, in the next half an hour, Adele's drinking some wine. Yes, that's true. New Order, Have No Regrets. And Stevie Nicks, quite potentially, is going to set the room on fire. It's going to be an exciting half an hour, let me tell you.
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Lakeside Friend Hospital Radio, taken from the album The Singles. The amazing sound of New Order, that's Regret. And let me tell you, no regrets here, just happy vibes and a happy place to enjoy the music this Sunday morning. It's The Breakfast Show with Mark Healy. I hope you find yourself well. I've got Stevie Nicks to play for you very soon. And of course, if that wasn't enough to keep you entertained, Harry Styles too. Right, she's on the wine already from her latest album, Adele, I Drink Wine. It's your bedside friend on a Sunday morning. It's Hospital Radio Ipswich.

0: The only regret I have, I wish that it was just at a different time. A most turbulent period of my life. Why do I put that on you? That's just like a very heavy thing to have to talk about. But because of that period of time, even though it was so much fun, I didn't get to go on and make new memories with him. There was just memories in a big storm.
1: Definitely music from the heart. Adele, I Drink Wine from 2021. On your bedside friend, it's Hospital Radio. It's Mark Healy with you on Sunday morning's breakfast show. Don't forget, the wonder that is Patrick Ead will be here with another gentle breeze from 4 o'clock this afternoon. Some great music and, of course, some great company to keep you entertained from your favourite Hospital Radio service. With music on the way very soon from Rockwell, I've got some Harry Styles lined up for you too soon. But before we do any of that, the amazing Stevie Nicks now. My favourite track from her. This is Rooms on Fire on Hospital Radio Ipswich.

your bedside friend. Hospital Radio this Sunday morning playing Harry Styles and Watermelon Sugar. Don't forget then, from 8 o'clock this evening, Peter Green is here with our Sunday request show. 01473 704 666 if you'd like to have a request played on the show this evening. Leave us your name, what song you'd like to hear, if it's a dedication, who it's for, and maybe a little message, and we will play your requests out on the request show this evening from 8 o'clock. We look forward to doing that. Right, quite possibly one of the most random songs on the radio now. This is The Wonder Stuff and Size of a Cow on Hospital Radio Ipswich. The Sunday Breakfast Show is on, and you are very welcome along. This is Mark Ely with you.

0: unforgettable sound of the Jam with Absolute Beginners. On your bedside friend, it's Hospital Radio. Mark with you on this Sunday morning with The Breakfast Show. Thank you so much for joining us. It's always nice to have you on board. And don't forget, your favourite Hospital Radio service is available 24/7, 365, with various shows to keep you entertained, from 80s to the music from the stage and the screen. And of course, our man Tim Ward during the week, delving deep into our record library to find the best of the best from what has to be, and it has been said by the many, that we have Suffolk's and indeed East Anglia's biggest and most varied record collection. And Tim Ward is the man to delve deep into that record collection for you, and he does that all week long from Monday through till Friday from 10 o'clock. Tim Ward is here with 60 minutes of the best music you will find anywhere from our record library. And that, my friends, is something not to be missed.
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Your bedside friend, Hospital Radio Ipswich on a Sunday morning, then home to music from the stage and screen. Mike Bug and Bob Davies here from midday with 60 minutes of the best music from the stage and the screen. And I mean, they know a lot about the stage and the screen, let me tell you. Right, some Blondie now. This is Hanging on the Phone.

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3: From the Sky News Centre at 7, a suspect's been shot dead after a gunman opened fire at Secret Service agents near the White House. Journalists who were reporting from directly outside the building were forced to run for cover. Among them was Selena Wang from ABC News, who was reporting on a possible Iranian peace deal at the time.
4: President Trump has said a deal is close, only for the two sides to remain far apart.
3: Meanwhile, Iranian media is reporting officials in Tehran say a reopening of the Strait of Hormuz won't guarantee free passage in the shipping lane. It says Donald Trump says a deal with Iran, reported to be near, would see blocks in the strait removed. Amber heat health alerts warning emergency services to prepare for higher demand remain in force. They cover the Midlands, Eastern and Southeast England. Met Office presenter Aidan McGivern says it's going to get warm everywhere.
5: Although temperatures will peak in the south and southeast on Monday and Tuesday, actually it's going to get warmer and sunnier across Scotland and Northern Ireland then through the middle of the week. And it's going to stay more or less sunny for most of the UK until the start of June.
3: In sport, Celtic have won the double after beating Dunfermline 3-1 in the Scottish Cup final at Hampden Park. They followed up last weekend's dramatic victory over Hearts, which saw them pip their opponents to the Premiership title. Hull have secured promotion to the Premier League with a 1-0 win against Middlesbrough in the Championship playoff final. Ollie McBurney struck in the 95th minute to claim victory and a place in the top flight for the first time since 2017. And George Russell starts on pole position for the Canadian Formula One Grand Prix later. The Brit is just ahead of his Mercedes teammates and the current championship leader, Kimi Antonelli. Reigning champion Lando Norris will be starting from third on the grid. That's the latest from the Sky News Centre. I'm Bev Rimmer.

Royal Bedside Friendlies Hospital Radio at the weekend. Sunday morning on The Breakfast Show, this is Mark Ely keeping you company until 8. I hope you find yourself well, whatever you're up to, whatever you're having for breakfast. Enjoy it, and don't forget the best place to hear the best music on the radio is here, your bedside friend. 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And then from 10, the award-seeking backtracking with Norman Lloyd. And, of course, the Sunday Superstars. All happening on this morning here at Hospital Radio Ipswich, your bedside friends.

Hospital Radio Ipswich, your bedside friend. It's Mark Healy with you on The Breakfast Show. 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

Hospital Radio Ipswich, your bedside friend on a Sunday morning. Welcome, Mark Ely with you on The Breakfast Show. You're looking really, really well. Don't forget, our breakfast show is here 7 days a week. It's great to have your company. Don't forget, from 10 o'clock this morning, Norman Lloyd returns with the award-seeking backtracking. He's got your Sunday superstars and some fantastic music to keep you entertained on a Sunday morning. It's Mark Ely with you this Sunday, Hospital Radio Ipswich.

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The Breakfast Show is on then, and don't forget, if you want to find out all that's happening with your local hospital radio service, you can head to our website now, hri.org.uk, for all the latest information. 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

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This is Mark Ely keeping you company. We hope we find you well with the best feel-good music guaranteed to wake you up across Ipswich Hospital and beyond. Every Sunday morning, things are a little bit different on the schedule. From 9 o'clock, we take you back to some of those feel-good songs with Rick Double. He's here 8 through till 10, and of course, backtracking with Norman Lloyd between 10 and 12. Your bedside friend, it's Hospital Radio Ipswich.

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This is The Breakfast Show, Hospital Radio Ipswich. Marky Lee with you, and it's great to have your company. 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

0: Well, that's about it, my friends. The final few minutes of today's breakfast show. Over the last few hours, then, we've laughed, we've enjoyed some great, great music, and it's been so much fun. We'll do it all over again tomorrow. Same time, same place. I'm here 7 days a week with the Hospital Radio Breakfast Show. Whatever you've got planned for the rest of your day, take care, look after yourself, and join me same time, same place tomorrow.
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3: From the Sky News Centre at 8, the US president is hinting that diplomats are on the verge of agreeing a peace deal to end the war in Iran. Donald Trump said the agreement would include the reopening of the Strait of Hormuz, something Iranian state media disputes. Our military analyst Sean Bell says Iran's nuclear program's always been a sticking point, but even a commitment to discuss it could pave the way to peace.
4: It'll also allow America to say, look, we've got the commitment we wanted. They're no longer a threat to their neighbours. We've destroyed their ballistic missile program, and we've achieved the aims and objectives. The Strait's open again. I'm going to move on.
3: Meanwhile, in Washington, D.C., a suspect's been shot dead after a gunman opened fire on Secret Service agents near the White House last night. A bystander was injured in the incident. People in parts of the UK could see another day of soaring temperatures as the sunny bank holiday weekend continues. Amber heat health alerts are in place in the Midlands, east and south-east of England and London. Yesterday, temperatures reached 30.5 degrees in Kent. A look at sport, and Ollie McBurney's late winner at Wembley sealed a 1-0 win for Hull against Middlesbrough and sent them back to the Premier League. Both sides were hoping to return to the top flight for the first time since 2017 in the Championship playoff final. Borough were reinstated in the competition after Southampton were kicked out for spying on them. Manager Kim Hellberg admits the whole Spygate saga was difficult to deal with.
5: It's been tough. It's been draining emotionally, but there's no excuse. Hull scored a goal today, and again, you have to congratulate them.
3: Premiership champions Celtic have claimed a 3-1 victory over Dunfermline in the Scottish Cup final at Hampden Park. It means they've secured the double this season. And Britain's George Russell starts on pole position for the Canadian F1 Grand Prix later. He beats his Mercedes teammates and the current championship leader Kimi Antonelli into second place. Reigning world champion Lando Norris had to settle for third place for McLaren. That's the latest from the Sky News Centre. I'm Bev Rimmer.

Very good morning to you. Sunday, 24th of May. Welcome to Sunday Breakfast, live on Hospital Radio Ipswich with me, Rick Double. And thanks as always to Mark Ely for the Early Breakfast Show, here for you every morning from 6 a.m. Which is the point in time at which I fall out of bed. 6 o'clock start for me on a Sunday morning. And it's great, especially this time of the year. Where are you listening from today? How are you listening? Bedside Channel 1? Online maybe? hri.org.uk? You might even be listening on smart speaker. Have you just told your radio to play Hospital Radio Ipswich? Well, have you tuned in on the HR Ipswich app? Coming at you from every direction, however you're listening, and from wherever you're listening. Thanks for your company. Looking forward to sharing some great music with you over the next couple of hours, some of which has been chosen by patients on Capel Ward. Took a walk around Capel Ward yesterday morning. Always a pleasure. Had a chat to some of the patients there, and they've chosen some great tunes for today. And if you're unfortunate enough to be in hospital, I do hope we're making your stay just a bit more comfortable. Sorry you aren't outside to enjoy this hot weather. Although, it's so hot, if you had any sense, you'd be sitting indoors or in the shade anyway. Wherever you're listening from, thanks for your company. And don't forget, if you are in hospital, and even if you're not, we're here for you 24/7. But first and foremost, we're here for the patients, visitors and staff at the hospital. Starting us off today, Sam Fender, People Watching. And congratulations to Sam, who's just picked up a coveted Ivor Novello Award for Songwriter of the Year. He was praised by the Academy for his sharp social commentary and emotionally honest songwriting. So well done to him. And he and Olivia Dean are still sitting on the top of the singles chart. 12 weeks, I think it is now. Rain Me In. What a time those two are having, aren't they? I like them both. Are you curious to know what's coming up in the first half of the show and in the second half of the show? Let me tell you. First half of the show, word of the day, just a bit of fun to challenge your vocabulary, and got a nice breakfast smoothie for you. Your mother should know when I play a song from my mum's vinyl collection. And after the 9 o'clock news, always great company, Chaplain Betty Acko, BB, will be joining me for Pause for Thought. And Nature Watch. Is that enough for you? Stay with me for the next couple of hours, won't you? Well, the weather's gone mad. Expect the BBC Look East cameras to be at the seaside for the next several days, talking to traders. So, I thought I'd play some summery songs today. Listen out for the French horn at the end of this one, and I'll tell you a story about it.

John Alderton's classical favourites. Every afternoon, 2 till 3 on Hospital Radio Ipswich. The horn piece at the end of that song is from Sibelius's Fifth Symphony, and his estate successfully sued the songwriters of Beach Baby for half of the song's royalties just because they slipped that little horn piece in. Can you believe it? Pretty sure I heard a little bit of Beach Boys going on in the background at the end of that one too. It's a great summer song, isn't it? First Class, Beach Baby. I always think it's by Barry Blue. No idea why, but it's not. First Class. Is your vocabulary first class? Let's find out, shall we? Word of the day. What's word of the day? Well, my children are both grown up. They're in their 30s, but to this day, when they use the right word at the right time, in the right context, it pleases me immeasurably. It really does. I love the English language, so we have this little feature called Word of the Day, when I'll share a word with you, see if you know what it means. If you do, well done. If you don't, it's a new word to add to your vocab, as we used to call it back in our Latin lessons at school. Perhaps that's where my love for the language began, learning where all our words came from. Anyway, if you don't know the word, it's a new word for your vocab. Astound your friends and your family and your colleagues with it. The word today, petrichor, P-E-T-R-I-C-H-O-R. Confess, I have had this word before, but I think it's a great word. It was 100 shows ago that I actually had this word. It means one of the following three things. A worrying premonition. Is a petrichor a worrying premonition? Is it the pleasant smell after the first rain following a dry spell? Or is it another way of referring to the family name? The petrichor. It's one of those three. See if you can guess which one it is, or do you know which one it is? And if you do, well done. It's either a worrying premonition, the pleasant smell after the first rain following a dry spell, or another way of referring to the family name, petrichor, P-E-T-R-I-C-H-O-R. You have a think? We'll come back to it. In the meantime, today's breakfast smoothie, a wholesome, good-for-you entry on today's Sunday breakfast music menu. And we're staying with the summer theme. Now, this one, I've known this song for a long while, and it's always sounded like a really cheery song. But actually, it's about a guy who sees a girl walk by each day on her way to the sea. And she never notices him.

0: Yeah, she looks straight ahead, not at he. Isn't that a lovely song? Astrid Gilberto, The Girl from Ipanema, which is in a neighbourhood in Rio de Janeiro, in case you wondered. Do you watch Gogglebox? Did you see that very, very funny scene once? The Welsh couple, Cheryl, and I can't remember what her husband's name is, but she said she'd been in the supermarket looking for some Pinot de Janeiro and she couldn't find any. It was Pinot Grigio. It was no wonder you couldn't find it. It was very funny. I do like Gogglebox. They make me laugh. Well, it's, what are we, 8:22, this Sunday, 24th of May. You're very welcome. Goodness me, that means next week's show is June, doesn't it? No, it means it's the 31st of May. Oh, yeah, the week after will be June. Well, football season comes to an end, but my favourite ice cream van is out and about. Never mind green sleeves anymore, we get the match of the day theme tune on our local ice cream van. I think they're so cool. Congratulations to Hull, who made it to the Premiership. What an extraordinary finale to the season that was. It made me think as well, do you remember that time Hull were in the Premiership 12 years ago or so, and they were 4-0 down at half-time to Manchester City, and their manager Phil Brown gave them a roasting, but he kept them on the pitch. Do you remember that? They formed a circle and he was pointing at them and shouting at them, and then the following week Jimmy Bullard scored a penalty, I think it was, and all the players sat round in a circle and he copied Phil Brown's roasting from the previous week. If you haven't seen it, just Google search. It's very, very funny. Very funny indeed.
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0: And just following on the football theme, the Premier League comes to a close this afternoon. All of the matches, 4 o'clock kickoff. The big ones we'll be watching: Tottenham at home to Everton, West Ham at home to Leeds. Tottenham and West Ham both trying to save their Premiership. Oh, how many years have they been there? Forever, it seems. So really crucial matches. And at the top of the table, it's who finishes where for the European spots. So I shall be glued to the TV this afternoon. In the meantime, time for some requests. Now, when you ask someone to choose a song, often it's just a song that they like, but more often it's a song which triggers a memory, a place, an occasion, a person. Pete was quick to choose The Emotions' Don't Want to Lose Your Love. It brings back memories of his younger days playing his dad's record collection and listening to his mum sing. It's a lovely memory. But first, for Graham, one of his late mum Sally's favourite songs, one of mine too, Fat Larry's Band.

0: See, that's what I love about talking to patients, is they choose music that I didn't know, that I wouldn't have included. And what a great song that was, Emotions. Don't Want to Lose Your Love. And before that, Fat Larry's Band, Thanks to Pete and Graham. A couple of great choices there. Fat Larry's Band sits one above Fat Les Vindaloo on my music spreadsheet. Couldn't be more different, could they? But the World Cup's coming up. It's only a few weeks away. I shall be pulling out that and every other World Cup song that I can think of and sharing it with you over a few weeks, however long the World Cup goes on for. Won't it be exciting? That song, The Emotions, Don't Want to Lose Your Love, was one of our vinyl singles from our library. And it's a record that probably came from a jukebox, so it doesn't have a middle in it. And last week, I was playing the theme from Hill Street Blues. That, too, is on vinyl. And I got the record out of the library, no middle in it. I'm thinking, how am I going to play that? I've got a little middle at home. So at 7:30, I rushed home, brought the middle back, only to find out that our wonderful vinyl player here actually has a middle sat in the corner of the player. So if ever you need it, it's there. I didn't know. Every day's a learning day. On the subject of requests, would you like to choose the music we play on Hospital Radio Ipswich? Because you can, you know. If you'd like to, get in touch. Peter Green will be here from 8 until 10 for this evening's request show. You can send in requests and dedications from our website, hri.org.uk, or from the HR Ipswich app, however you like. We'd love to hear from you. And we'd love it if you'd follow us on our Hospital Radio Ipswich Facebook page. Did you hear word of the day earlier? If not, let's go through it again. I gave you a word, the word petrichor, P-E-T-R-I-C-H-O-R, and I gave you three possible definitions. Two of them, I tried to mislead you, I tried to send you in the wrong direction, red herrings and all that. Petrichor, is it a worrying premonition? No, I'm thinking of petrify, and I'm thinking, well, you might have bitten that. Petrichor doesn't mean a worrying premonition. Nor is it another way of referring to the family name. That's the word patronymic. Nothing like petrichor, really, is it? No, what petrichor is the pleasant smell after the first rain following a dry spell. I kind of led you into it. You know, we're playing some summery songs today. One of the things I love about the word petrichor is the simple fact that there is a word for the pleasant smell after the first rain following a dry spell. And I tell you what, you gardeners out there, let's give it a week. You'll be looking forward to the petrichor, that pleasant smell after the first rain following a dry spell. Please use it, won't you? Because we'll probably have a storm, won't we? And then you go out in the garden and it's just that smell. You can't explain what the smell is, but you know it, don't you? It's the petrichor. I heard a great phrase a little while ago. Somebody was going through a list of what was coming up in a conference. And after he'd listed everything, he said, hopefully there's something there that's buttering the biscuit for you. Isn't that nice? I like that. Enough of that. Regular listeners will know that I like to link a song to word of the day. So, petrichor. The pleasant smell after the first rain following a dry spell. I think this is perfect.
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go with today's word of the day, petrichor, the pleasant smell after the first rain following a dry spell. Neil Sedaka, laughter in the rain. I don't just throw these shows together. 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That's ESNEFT, East Suffolk North Essex Foundation Trust. So that's mychart.esneft.nhs.uk. And around the hospital, you'll see banners advertising the app. Just point your camera at the QR code to make it even easier to access. I know people that have used it and they think it's great. Something else I just wanted to bring to your attention, if you fancy volunteering here at the Trust, the volunteers team is looking to increase the number of ward-based volunteers at Colchester and Ipswich Hospital, and it's holding regular bespoke recruitment events every month between now and October. If you'd like to be involved and make a real difference, just search for Volunteer ESNEFT, that's ESNEFT, where you can read about volunteering at the Trust, applying and joining a recruitment event. Go on, do it today. I'm playing a couple of songs on today's show which have nothing to do with the summer, but they just feel summery, like you should listen to them in the summer when you're chilling somewhere nice. Now, here's the first. Don't think it's got anything to do with the summer. K.D. Lang, the Grammy-winning Constant Craving. You ever listen, I think you'll see what I mean. Such a summery song.

that time on a Sunday when, rather than choosing a vinyl from our wonderful library here at Hospital Radio Ipswich, I choose one of my mum's vinyls. She's got a great collection. She lets me look after them. I've got a few boxes upstairs, and every week I pull out the boxes and pick out a song to play. I wasn't sure which side of this Andy Williams song to play. Can't Get Used to Losing You or Almost There. I went for this one.

The Beatles' Ticket to Ride, and before that, The Searchers' When You Walk in the Room. Another summer song to take us to the news at 9, Sheryl Crow, Soak Up the Sun. It's got that great line in it, it's not having what you want, it's wanting what you've got. Lesson for the day.

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3: From the Sky News Centre at 9, there's growing optimism that the US and Iran are inching towards a deal that would resolve the conflict in the Middle East. Details of a possible agreement have emerged, which would see the US lift their blockade on Iranian ports in exchange for a reopening of the Strait of Hormuz. Chief Secretary to the Prime Minister, Darren Jones, says restoring trade and transport will help people in the UK.
4: We've had to prepare ourselves for the domestic implications of the conflict in the Middle East on the UK economy, and the sooner we're able to get to a point of de-escalation and crucially get the Strait of Hormuz open again for the flow of oil and trade, the better for all of us.
3: A bystander's in hospital after being injured in a shooting outside the White House. A suspect was shot dead after shots were fired towards Secret Service officials in Washington DC last night. Parts of the UK are set for another day of soaring temperatures, with amber heat health alerts remaining in place. Yesterday, temperatures reached 30.5 degrees in Kent. Climate scientist Dr. Chloe Brimiscombe says it's unusual for the time of year.
5: This is a result of our changing climate. Last summer, we saw four of these sort of events. And so this year, we might be seeing more heat waves as the summer goes on. Of course, we haven't even got into the summer yet this year. So that's very concerning.
3: Sport and the battle to avoid Premier League relegation goes down to the final day. A draw for Spurs at home to Everton should keep them up, but if they lose, a West Ham win against Leeds would make them safe at Tottenham's expense. Hull owner Akin Ilikaeli says the 1-0 victory over Middlesbrough in the Championship playoff final was the best day of his life. The team's returning to the Premier League for the first time in 9 years. And Celtic interim manager Martin O'Neill says a decision on his future will be coming soon. He oversaw his side follow up their Premiership title win with victory over Dunfermline in the Scottish Cup final. They beat their rivals 3-1 at Hampden Park. That's the latest from the Sky News Centre. I'm Bev Rimmer.
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0: I'm joined in the studio by Chaplain Betty Acko, BB, as you'll all know him, for Pause for Thought. Did you enjoy that, BB?
1: I loved it.
0: Your sort of music.
1: Yeah, that's my...
0: I was pleased you came in just as it was starting, and I'm thinking that's great, because I just had in mind you might enjoy that one. The Isley Brothers, Summer Breeze, and before that, Boogie Nights by... Heatwave. See what I did there?
1: Yes, yes. I heard that, the end bit. I'll just boogieing in.
0: We're just playing a few tunes today to celebrate this hot weather while it's here. And I was reassured on just listening to the 9 o'clock news that the scientists have said this isn't normal for May. Never would have figured that out myself. Well, without the support of the scientists in the think tank to say it's warm for May.
1: Whoa.
0: There you go. Boogie Nights, Heatwave and Isley Brothers, Summer Breeze. If you go down to Felixstowe, you'll probably pick one of those up. How are you, my friend?
1: I'm very well.
0: Are you enjoying the hot weather?
1: Oh, I am. I am. I'm really enjoying it. But I try to get into the shade when I can.
0: You're looking particularly cool today.
1: Yes, thank you.
0: What colour shirt is that? I'm colourblind. Is that green or grey?
1: No, it's grey.
0: Grey.
1: Grey, yeah. Yeah.
0: He's looking great. It's kind of a collar
1: yeah,
0: there, but it's not an obvious collar.
1: Yeah, because that's where you put the dog collar.
0: Gotcha.
1: Yeah.
0: He's looking good. If you see him today walking through the hospital wards, call him over and say hello. Tell us about the work of a chaplain, BB. I always introduce you, but in your own words, what do the chaplains do? What do you bring?
1: Basically, we offer pastoral, spiritual and religious care. The way I see it, it's the spiritual care is what we really offer, and we come at it either pastorally or religiously or both.
0: Gotcha.
1: Pastorally is where we sit, have a chat about anything or everything, and religiously is where those of faith and would want something, some rituals, whatever their faith, we can offer Christian. If needs be, we can get folks from the community or our honorary chaplains to support religiously. But we call that all spiritual care, because the NHS recognizes that everyone is spiritual, kind of looking at it holistically. So they offer medical support, but the intangibles aspects of people, that's what kind of, from my perspective, makes people take that. That's the spiritual aspect of it. So we're all spiritual beings needing support.
0: Yeah.
1: Yeah.
0: Well, as I said, if you see BB, do say hello to him today. You're talking about the pastoral side of it there. Yesterday morning, I went on to Capel Ward, had a walk around, spoke to a load of the guys. Ended up sitting at their bedsides with all of them, just chatting. And I kind of come away feeling I hope I've brightened their day in some way, just by a face calling by your bedside to say hello. And of course, we talk about music, and everybody has a story associated with music and a song. It brings back a memory of some sort, doesn't it?
1: And do you know, Rick, that's pastoral.
0: Yeah.
1: That's chaplaincy work.
0: Yeah.
1: Basically, that's it. And we're there because the clinicians are so busy taking the odds.
0: Yep.
1: So the trust employs us to come out, break their day, talk about anything, because they're in unfamiliar surroundings. So we say when our staff come in induction, we say, look, you nurses or doctors, or you can actually be pastoral. And so that's we explain that it's nothing kind of old religious, just coming alongside, being

and Easter Sunday. But how about Pentecost Sunday? Well, today is Pentecost Sunday, also traditionally known as Whit Sunday, a day in the Christian calendar that marks something extraordinary. It's the moment, as the story goes, when the followers of Jesus were gathered together, unsure of what to do next, when suddenly there came the sound of a rushing wind. Flames like tongues of fire appeared above their heads, and they found themselves speaking in different languages. Yet, somehow, everyone understood one another. It was the birth of something new. The church's first breath, you might say. But beyond the religious meaning, Pentecost is a story about transformation. People who had been frightened and uncertain suddenly found courage. Those who felt scattered and disconnected discovered they were part of something bigger, a community bound together by love and purpose. And isn't that something we all long for? To feel connected, to know that we matter, to believe that even in the middle of uncertainty, there is still hope for a fresh start. Here in Ipswich Hospital, from where we're broadcasting, life can sometimes feel like it's on pause. Days can blend together. You might be waiting for news from clinicians or simply for the comfort of a familiar face. But Pentecost reminds us that change can come in an instant, sometimes quietly, like a gentle breeze through an open window, and sometimes suddenly, like a spark that lights up the whole room. It's also a reminder that we don't walk through life alone. Just as those first followers, found strength in one another, we too can find encouragement in the people around us. The nurses, doctors, carers, family, friends, and even strangers in the bed next to us who offer a smile or a kind word. Or more especially, Rick, who comes round talking about music and asking for requests. And here's something beautiful. The Pentecost story tells us that people from many different places, speaking many different languages, could suddenly understand each other. That's the power of love. It's a language everyone can hear, no matter where they come from. And music, I think, works in the same way. It crosses barriers, lifts spirits, and speaks to the heart without needing translation. So as we mark Pentecost Sunday, I want to leave you with a song that carries that same message of unity and hope. Released during the simmering cultural revolution of the 1960s, the Beatles song All You Need Is Love was not just another hit. It was a clarion call for peace and understanding that transcended geographical, political, and social boundaries, capturing the essence of the summer love in 1967. The song is an enduring reminder of the power of love amid the complexities of life. So from the timeless voices of the Beatles, here's All You Need. Here's All You Need Is Love. A reminder that whatever we face, love is the one thing that can hold us together and carry us through. Take care, keep hope alive, and may you feel surrounded by peace, kindness, and love today.

0: Beautiful pause for thought, BB. Thank you so much for that.
1: Thank you, Rick. Thank you to all our listeners. Brilliant.
0: All you need is love the Beatles. Yeah, a little bit of Glenn Miller in the mood. She loves you at the end of that. We were just talking while we were off air. It's a fabulous song, but if you strip it back to its bare bones, it's a simple melody and there's simple lyrics.
1: Yeah.
0: All you need is love. Love is all you need.
1: Yeah.
0: Repeated.
1: Repeated. It's a classic. Timeless.
0: Yeah.
1: And the message is just straight down the line.
0: Yeah. Enjoyed that enormously, BB. Thank you so much for not just being here, but for preparing your pause for thoughts every week as you do. We really appreciate it. And for the extraordinary work that you and your colleagues do in the in and around the ward. So I've said it before, but seriously, if you see BB today, he's got his chaplaincy lanyard on. You can't miss him. He's got the biggest smile in the hospital as well.
1: Thanks, Rick.
0: Call him over, say hello.
1: Cheers.
0: We'll see you next time. Thanks, BB.
1: Cheers. Bye.

0: Did you remember who it's by? Groovin', the Young Rascals.
1: Are you ready to do something extraordinary? 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
0: Thanks to BB for calling in to the studio this morning for today's Pause for Thought here on Sunday Breakfast. Time's coming up to 9:30. I love their company. I'm so fortunate. I spend 20 minutes in their company each week and I always feel better for it. Great bunch of people. It's time for some more requests. I had a chat with Richard, who really knows his music. I've spoken to lots of patients over the years who were at gigs at the old St. Matthew's Baths Hall in Ipswich. Richard saw Led Zeppelin perform there many years ago for £1. And he still has the ticket. He bought a poster too for £1 and he sold it many years later with a significant markup. He did tell me how much he sold it for. It would be rude for me to divulge how much, but if you've got any modern day posters from some of the modern bands, hold on to them. They might be worth some money in years to come. He saw Genesis at the old Ipswich Civic College. He saw The Who as a 15-year-old at the Britannia Pier in Great Yarmouth. I have a feeling he could have entertained me for the rest of the morning with stories about bands he's seen. Great company. His first choice was the Yardbirds' The Naz Is Blue, which unfortunately we don't have in our library. So, Richard, I hope you're happy with your second choice, The Who, Behind Blue Eyes. But first, a song for Nuno, remembering his late mum Gracie and one of her very favourite songs, Eric Clapton. Tears in Heaven.

something a little different for Sunday breakfast, The Who, Behind Blue Eyes. For Richard, he loves his live music, so I thought a live version of that sat very well with his request. I mentioned St Matthew's Baths Hall before, the Baths Hall in Ipswich. Take a look at some of the acts who have appeared there over the years. Cream, Rod Stewart, The Move, The Who, Deep Purple, Focus, Status Quo, the list goes on. For those of you younger listeners that don't know it, top of St Matthew's Street on the roundabout, there used to be a swimming pool there, and my understanding is they used to put boards over the pool, and some of these up-and-coming acts like Cream and The Who used to appear there. It's extraordinary, isn't it? What a rich musical history Ipswich has. Ah, let's bring it down a notch, shall we? Nature Watch. As I wrote this week's Nature Watch, it's basically when I talk about things my wife and I have seen or natural world related things that you might like to know about, you might need to know about. As I sat writing this week's Nature Watch, we were joined in our garden by around 50 starlings, I kid you not, babies, dozens and dozens of them, and we love it when they turn up in their masses. One day there are none, the next day the garden is alive with their sound. Today's word of the day should have been cacophony. That's what was going on. They were in the bird bath, they were on the lawn, they were on the pergolas, in the trees, standing, sitting, laying down, bathing, just playing, just squeezing every ounce out of the day. They're wonderful little things. The original crazy gang, and we love them. Guaranteed to raise a smile. My favourite moments are when half a dozen starlings take a bath and splash around so much that the little house sparrows just stand on the edge of the bird bath taking a shower. Starlings aside, Wednesday was World Bee Day. No, not Bee Day, Bee Day, BEE. It's celebrated on the 20th of May each year, and the event is designated by the United Nations, no less, to raise global awareness of the importance of bees and all pollinators. We've a big cotoneaster bush in our garden on which the flowers are just starting to develop, and when they come out for a week or so in a month's time, it is covered in bees and other pollinators, so much so that as you approach it, you can hear them. It's a great plant. In the winter, it's covered in berries, which the redwings love. Do you know how many different types of bee there are in the UK? Around 250. And here's another amazing fact. I thought a bumblebee was a bumblebee, but there are 24 types of bumblebee in the UK. Isn't bumblebee a great word? It's a single word. It's a lovely word. Not sure I knew it was one word. One of our most common species of bumblebee is the tree bumblebee, which has a ginger thorax, black abdomen and white tail. They're the ones which sometimes colonise nest boxes. Happened at my mother-in-law's house a few years ago, but the blue tits have reclaimed it now. The Woodland Trust has a very good bee identification section on its website. Who'd have thought there could be so many? Bumblebees, honeybees, solitary bees. 90% of the UK bee species are solitary. Mason bees, mining bees, so the list goes on. We always enjoy seeing the ivy bees in the year when late in the year when the flowers appear on ivy. They emerge around August and they make you feel that summer isn't ready to give way to autumn just yet. I've made a point of growing some ivy around the garden, and it's taken a while, but it's got a hold now. I'm colourblind. I thought all bees were red and black. Seriously. So it's been a bit of a revelation to me, not just to learn how many different types of bee there are, but how they vary in colour too. The common carder bee is the only UK species with all brown colouring and no white tail. I think my favourite bee name is the hairy-footed flower bee. No prizes for guessing what they look like and where you might find one. Bees are precious. Apart from making us feel good when we see them, many of the UK's arable crops benefit from bee pollination. Estimates suggest it could cost UK farmers an incredible £1.8 billion a year to manually pollinate their crops. And of course, they pollinate our wild trees and wild flowers, which then support other insects, which in turn support birds, bats, mammals, and everything up the food chain with food and shelter. You can help bees by not using pesticides, providing shelter by making bee hotels, and growing bee-friendly flowers, native species are best. I just planted some foxgloves in a shady spot, especially for the bees.
They're gentle creatures. Help them if you can.

Nothing as summery as the Beach Boys, hey? California Girls. Let's squeeze in our final request from the patients on Capel Ward. Had a chat with John on Capel Ward. He said, I'd like you to play Show Me Love, Robin S. I said, any reason why that particular song? He said, I heard it, I liked it. Good enough for me. Great choice.

while you've got a pencil and paper handy, can I give you some dates for your diary, some important dates for your diary? The Extreme Ab Sale is nearly with us. 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Extreme Ab Sale, Saturday 6th, Sunday 7th of June. 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If you're not taking part, you can still come and watch. It's quite a spectacle, and I admire anyone that has the nerve to go over the edge of the what we used to call it, the maternity block, Ipswich Hospital Tower. That's 6th and 7th of June. The Big Jump Skydive Day, Saturday 20th of June. The Colour Run, 12th of September, all coming up. 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And I'd like to give a shout out to 21 Young Hearts Community Cafe in Martlesham each week. They support young people with disabilities. Have a look at their Facebook page. It's really, really good presence that they have there, keeping you up to date with what's going on there. The cafe is partnering with Mission to Music to offer the Harmony Choir. It's a new program supporting individuals with additional needs through inclusive music sessions. The weekly choir is launching on Wednesday 3rd of June from 6:30 to 8 p.m. at 21 Young Hearts Cafe. That's in the square at Martlesham Heath. The sessions are perfect for anyone who loves singing, dancing, performing and karaoke. No auditions or experience is needed. Just come along and join in. Take a look at the 21 Young Hearts Cafe Facebook page. That's 21 numbers. Here's another of those songs that isn't about summer, but it feels so summery, like I'm listening to it from somewhere like Martha's Vineyard. Will Young, title track from his outstanding album, Friday's Child.

while I think of it, can I just say a big well done to the more than 1,000 superheroes who took to the streets of Ipswich last week to complete a midnight walk, the annual sponsored walk. It's been taking place since 2008 in aid of St Elizabeth Hospice, which cares for people across Suffolk. And this year, participants were asked to don their favourite superhero costumes and walk a 6 or 9 mile route starting in Christchurch Park. Those involved raised more than £100,000. A lot of good people around, aren't there? Well, I hope you've enjoyed the show. Thanks for listening. Coming up after the news, Tim Ward takes us on a tour of the library, so don't you go anywhere. Should we finish with one more sunny song? I've always fancied hiring a red open-top car and driving the California coast. And when I do that one day, this is the first song that I shall play, because it feels just right, taking us to the news. Steppenwolf.

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3: From the Sky News Centre at 10, the US Secretary of State says progress has been made in negotiations to formulate a peace deal with Iran. Marco Rubio is expecting more updates to come from the White House later. Speaking on a visit to India, he suggested Iran shouldn't have full control over the Strait of Hormuz, a vital shipping route for global trade.
4: They don't own it. It's an international waterway. And what they are doing now is basically they are threatening to destroy commercial vessels using an international waterway. If we allowed that to become normal, we would be normalizing an unacceptable status quo and setting a dangerous precedent.
3: Iranian media reports Tehran doesn't want to allow free passage through the strait. At least 24 people have died after a suicide bomber targeted a train carrying military personnel in Pakistan's southwestern province of Balochistan. The train was travelling through the southwestern city of Quetta when a vehicle packed with explosives was detonated near a railway track. A suspected gunman has been shot dead by US security services after opening fire near the White House. An injured bystander remains in hospital. Attempts are continuing to find survivors of one of China's deadliest industrial disasters in years. At least 90 people have been killed and 120 people taken to hospital after a gas explosion at a coal mine. The UK is still on course to break temperature records. 32.9 degrees would mean the previous daily high for May is broken. Andy Cameron runs a surfing company in Cornwall.
5: All the surf schools, we've got a full, boats are absolutely rammed, so we're expecting it to be a cracking day. For the May bank holidays, normally people wait to see what the weather's going to do before they make their bookings. This year we had quite a lot of pre-bookings, but because the weather's come in so well, everyone's just flooding to the coast, which is great for us.
3: And MPs are calling for a fresh investigation into Ticketmaster's owner after calling out a climate of fear in the UK's live music industry. They worry smaller promoters risk being pushed out by Live Nation's potential market dominance. That's the latest. I'm Bev Rimmer.

Hey, welcome along to another edition of The Library. This is Tim Ward with you for the next 60 minutes. Grovelling around on the floor, reaching up to the ceiling, and stooping down to reach all the different corners and nooks and crannies in our very own record library. Why do I do it? Well, apart from pleasing myself, I hopefully will be entertaining you with some of the treasures that are tucked away in our library. If you've heard some others in this series, you'll know that the subject matter can be wide, ranging and varied. Whilst we're narrowing down the scope, I'm sure the music will still spring a few surprises. Why is that, you cry? Well, we're largely featuring on just a handful of gentlemen that sprung to fame in the 60s, and from then on, the whole shape of popular music has changed forever. Yes, this edition of the library features solely on the music of the Beatles.

Now, I do hope that you're not listening to this program hoping to hear a perfectly chronologically organized story of the Beatles from the cavern through to the death more recently of George Harrison, because no. This is just about enjoying their music as part of our record library. This series is about digging around in the Hospital Radio Ipswich Library and finding some treasures that may not ordinarily be requested on our nightly request programmes. But you never know, I might dip into the annals of Beatles history from time to time to share some little gems with you. So settle back, make yourselves comfortable, and enjoy there the sound of Hey Jude from the later days of the Beatles. Again, I'm not necessarily going to start in the early 60s and go through to the late 60s in this programme. We're going to, you know, go from here to there and all points in between. Well, as we probably know by now, the Beatles took a lot of their early influences from the American stars of the time, the Buddy Hollies, Chuck Berrys, Carl Perkins, and Roy Orbison's of this world. Indeed, it was Roy Orbison's distinctive voice that John had in mind when he wrote the original version of Please Please Me, which turned out to be a lot slower than the final version that you're about to hear. John had been listening to Roy Orbison's Only the Lonely when he wrote the song, the chorus of which was inspired by a Bing Crosby 1932 song, Please, spelt P-L-E-A-S-E, but it then continues to use the word please without the final E, P-L-E-A-S. Well, that was the Bing Crosby version of the song Please, which John later recalled his mother, Julia, used to sing to him. Is that really the history behind this?

Please Please Me, of course. Now, in this programme, I'm not just going to exclusively play you Beatles recordings. This is about the music of the Beatles, and of course, so many other artists, you could list them from A to Z, couldn't you, have recorded their versions of Lennon-McCartney and indeed George Harrison songs. So we're going to move on to the first of those now, which is also linked to a story to do with John Lennon. When his then-girlfriend Cynthia discovered she was pregnant, they did the conventional thing and married. Manager Brian Epstein bought them a ground floor flat as a wedding present. That was nice of him, wasn't it? And it was while he wrote there that John wrote this next song, Do You Want to Know a Secret? Now, he says that this was inspired by another 1930s epic, Walt Disney's Snow White and the Seven Dwarfs. Apparently, in one of the opening scenes in the film, I can't say I'm an expert on this, Snow White is working in a kitchen as a maid, and she stands by the castle well and sings to the doves, Want to know a secret? Promise not to tell?

0: written by Lennon and McCartney, as if you need me to tell you, but that was the first time that a Lennon-McCartney song appeared in the charts made by an artist other than the Beatles, Billy J. Kramer and the Dakotas, also managed by Brian Epstein, it turned out, and their version of Do You Want to Know a Secret? OK, well, also in the programme, as well as other artists who did their versions of Lennon-McCartney and Beatles compositions, I'm going to drop in one or two tracks taken directly, not from compilations, but also from some of the original Beatles albums that maybe you don't know so well. I wouldn't say you wouldn't know this one so well, but I have to say my favourite version of this is a cover version by Elton John and John Lennon when they sang live in concert in the early 1970s, and I'm not sure where you can get that now. We haven't got it in the library. I think that's the first time in this series of The Library I've admitted that the library hasn't got the track I wanted to play. But I know at home somewhere I've got buried away on the B-side, I think, of the original Philadelphia Freedom single by Elton John. Their version of the song that you'll hear the Beatles performing now, I Saw Her Standing There.
1: One, two, three.

0: From Please Please Me, I saw her standing there, and I'm sure you couldn't do anything like stand still to that. Absolutely riveting stuff. The first track from Please Please Me, which in the end was produced after a 15-hour recording session that was originally designed to have been performed live in the Cavern Club in Liverpool. George Martin's idea was to record it live and then release it as an album, but no, they decided against that in the end and went back into the studio, and both sides of Please Please Me came from one recording session. I Saw Her Standing There was also an attempt to lure into the Beatles' fold all their growing army of female fans. The opening lines were originally, "She was just 17, never been a beauty queen." But that was changed after John came up with the common Liverpool expression, "You know what I mean," thus deliberately retaining the vitality of the live performance originally intended by George Martin. You're listening to The Library, this is Tim Ward, and it's Hospital Radio Ipswich's look at the Beatles collection within our very own record collection. We're immensely proud of our library, and this series of programmes dips here, there and all over the shop, but on this edition, unashamedly focusing on the music of Lennon and McCartney and George Harrison, who composed this next song, which was the first track on the album Revolver. When you listen to this, does it remind you of a 1970s hit for a band to come along in that decade? See what you think.
1: One, two, three, four. One, two.

Well, Paul Weller and The Jam burst onto the scene in the 1970s, and one of their early hits was called Start. And if you remember, it had a very similar bass line to the song that you've just heard there on Taxman. And it was alleged they just did a straight copy of the Beatles' hit. Not quite sure how that one ended up and whether Paul Weller this day would admit to that, but they're the two songs that I was comparing there. The Beatles there from Revolver. And we're going to stay with the George Harrison compositions now and switch from one famous Beatles album, starting with R, to another famous Beatles album, starting with R. Well, you can see I've planned this programme. Arguably, this is the most middle-of-the-road album, containing tracks such as Norwegian Wood and Nowhere Man and also The Great Michelle. Here, though, a George Harrison composition that you may not have heard of for a long time.

Rubber Soul, George Harrison's composition. If I needed someone. Well, Paul first heard this expression from a chauffeur who drove him once and said, "Busy mate, I've been working 8 days a week."

5 days a week, the Beatles, and it's Hospital Radio Ipswich, and we're almost halfway through this look at the library, and in this edition featuring unashamedly on the music of the Fab Four. Well, how about an impromptu competition? If you hear my programme on a Monday night, Ward on the Wards, you'll know that I do like to just tease you from time to time with a Beatles theme. Yes. Are you ready for this? Which Beatles track finishes like this? That's a long chord, isn't it? Which Beatles track finishes like this? Oh, you'll have to wait a while for the answer. Just get your thinking cap on.

0: suitable ending, I think.
1: How about that then?
2: You, the mic on the piano.
1: You won't have heard that before. Well, you may have done if at home you possess something called The Beatles, their Anthology Part 2. It was a 1996 release by George Martin, who found some old mixes of some of the Beatles' recordings and put them together. Lots and lots of the well-known tracks are there, with just very slightly different mixes to those that you may be familiar with ordinarily. That, of course, was Penny Lane, which was reckoned to be a stab by the Beatles at getting ordinary place names in the UK into songs, just as the way some of their inspirational friends from America had been doing forever, you know, 24 Hours from Tulsa and all the rest of it. Everywhere over there appears in a song, doesn't it? And it wasn't always the case, probably still isn't always the case in this country, but they did it there with a few Liverpool names sprung into that song. Okay, how are you getting on with the quick impromptu quiz? What is that the ending to? If you know your Beatles music, you'll know that only too well. It's a very, very long chord at the end of one of their tracks. I'll tell you after this, another excursion into the annals of Lennon-McCartney songs performed by somebody other than the Beatles.

Peter and Gordon, one of many acts to have success with a Beatles song. Well, back to those recordings that were originally designed to be a live set that ended up in the studio, and we're back to the album Please Please Me. And this next track is probably one of those cases of a Beatles song being better known for the recording done by the other artist, by the cover versions. I think, and I'm not speaking from my notes here, but I think it was Brian Poole and the Tremolos who had a big hit with Twist and Shout. Here's the Beatles version.

Well, do you prefer Brian Poole and the Tremolos version, or do you prefer the Beatles version of Twist and Shout? You never know. If you're listening to our request programmes some other time, you might like to ask for that one to be played. We'll have one or two other versions of Beatles songs by non-Beatles recording artists between now and the end of the programme. We've probably got about 20 or 25 minutes left. But first, I better just explain what that long chord was and what track that was. Well, it was from Sgt. Pepper's Lonely Hearts Club Band, and the last track on the album was A Day in the Life, which finishes that with that enormous dong chord that I think if you actually measure it, it's about 40 or 50 seconds long. I won't play it for you again. In fact, sorry to disappoint you, I'm not going to play A Day in the Life, but I'm going to play something from Sgt. Pepper's Lonely Hearts Club Band. And, well, who's this appropriate for? Answers on the back of a £5 note, please.

from Sgt. Pepper's Lonely Hearts Club Band, we had When I'm 64, and then revisiting the anthology set, which has some real treasures in it. They're from Eleanor Rigby, the strings section only. I bet you didn't think you'd be listening to that in this edition of the library, featuring the music of the Beatles. And although Paul McCartney himself loved rock and roll, of course he did, he also loved the big band music of the 20s and 30s, which his father played, as well as the songs in the 40s and 50s that were sung around the family piano at various gatherings and parties. Even in the days at the Cavern Club, Paul had sung Till There Was You, a song from the 1957 musical The Music Man. This was later included on the With Beatles album. Paul realised that the inclusion of ballads gave balance to their shows, and so he then wrote a song that he thought would give a lot of balance to some of their live rock and roll concerts. That's the song that you're about to hear. General opinion is that this song was written with his girlfriend Jane Asher in mind. Jane was sister of Peter Asher, Peter and Gordon. We heard them just 10 minutes ago. I don't know, the planning in this programme is incredible, isn't it? He's denied, though, that this song was written with her in mind. Well, pays your money, make your own mind up. Meantime, from A Hard Day's Night, it is And I Love Her.

And I Love Her, The Beatles from A Hard Day's Night. Now, if I posed your question, said, well, there was a big disco band in the 70s and 80s called Earth, Wind and Fire. Instead, in actual fact, they're still recording. They've just recently issued their first album for many years. They had a hit with a Beatles song. There you go. Can you remember which one? Oh, what a question to spring on you. Here's the answer. It was this. Performed by the Beatles from Revolver. Got to Get You Into My Life.

And you don't often hear that, do you, performed by the Beatles? Again, one of those songs probably better known for some of the cover versions that there are around. Got to get you into my life from Revolver. There, yet another Lennon and McCartney number in this hour of celebration of the Beatles' music. Part of the Library series, which, if you haven't heard it before, is my little excuse to go rooting around in the dark corners of our library. It's a treasured collection of music. I think it must be one of the best in Ipswich of CD and vinyl recordings. All on a different theme, done lots of other little themes in the series, but this one unashamedly celebrating the music of the Fab Four. Not just their recordings, though, certainly their compositions, but not just their recordings. The link to one or two other artists is Brian Epstein, who signed Priscilla White to his record label. Priscilla White, of course, we know her as Cilla Black. And in 1968, she had the opportunity to front her own television series, and Paul decided he would write this as the theme music. Step.

And curiously, they didn't like that song in South Africa. They banned it because they thought the Step Inside Love title was an invitation from a prostitute to all sorts of things that we don't talk about on hospital radio. But it wasn't banned in this country. And of course, it became a big hit for Cilla Black, as was her television programme. And need we say anything else about the superb career that she went on to have in television and radio and, of course, in pop music? That was a big hit for her, taken from the very best of Cilla Black and written by Lennon and McCartney. We've played one or two George Harrison compositions in the programme already. Here's another. This was the first Beatles A-side to be written by George Harrison, inspired by the 1968 James Taylor track, Something in the Way She Moves. Despite popular belief, George has always maintained this was not written about his wife, Patty. He offered the song to Joe Cocker, but in May 1969 decided instead to record it with the Beatles for the Abbey Road album. He said when he wrote it, he imagined Ray Charles singing this song. Well, Ray Charles did in fact become one of many other artists to later record this song, making it the second most covered Beatles song after Yesterday. Here is Something, sung by Shirley Bassey.

Buy Me Love. You didn't need me to tell you who that was or what that was. It came from A Hard Day's Night, and that's just about all I've got time for in this look at the music of the Beatles in this edition of The Library. Listen out for more, but for now, from me, Tim Ward, goodbye.

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3: From the Sky News Centre at 11, the US president's hinting diplomats are on the verge of agreeing a peace deal to end the war in Iran. Donald Trump said the agreement would include the reopening of the Strait of Hormuz, something Iranian state media disputes. Our military analyst Sean Bell says Iran's nuclear program's always been a sticking point, but even a commitment to discuss it could pave the way to peace.
4: It'll also allow America to say, look, we've got the commitment we wanted. They're no longer a threat to their neighbours. We've destroyed their ballistic missile program, and we've achieved the aims and objectives. The Strait's open again. I'm going to move on.
3: An injured person remains in hospital after being caught up in a shooting in Washington, D.C. Reporters outside the White House ducked for cover as a gunman opened fire towards Secret Service personnel last night before being shot dead. A suicide bomb targeting a train in Pakistan's southwestern province of Balochistan has killed at least 24 people. The train was carrying military personnel through the southwestern city of Quetta. Climate experts warn the hot weather the UK is experiencing is worrying, as it's come too early. There are amber heat health alerts in place across large parts of England again. A Reform spokesperson has denied their proposed tax giveaway would take money away from public services. They've said if they won power, they'd scrap all levies on overtime. But a Labour cabinet minister's claimed it could mean they're cutting funding to things like the NHS. The party's Treasury spokesperson Robert Jenrick insists that's not true.
5: We're for working people. We're unashamedly giving a tax cut to the hardest working people out there. We're not for the benefit street, neither are we for the luxury beliefs brigade that Labour and the Tory party are fighting over at the top end either.
3: And MPs say they want a fresh investigation into Ticketmaster's owner after calling out what they've called a climate of fear in the UK's live music industry. There are fears smaller promoters could be pushed out by Live Nation's potential market dominance. That's the latest from the Sky News Centre. I'm Bev Rimmer.

and welcome to another edition of HRI Country with me, Peter Green. Welcome along. That was Alabama with Tennessee River. This is Billy Joe Spears, What I've Got in Mind.

A country classic from Billy Joe Spears from the album What I've Got In Mind. That's the title track from 1976. Now for another classic from Lone Star, They're Amazed.

Lone Star and Amazed on HRI Country. Now for a track from a TV programme called Nashville, which is doing the rounds again, being repeated. It stars Hayden Panettiere, Connie Britton and Lennon and Maisie, and of course also Chris Carmack and Claire Bowen, a musical star at that. Here we are from that album, Hayden Panettiere and Telescope.

That's Telescope from Hayden Panettiere from the TV programme Nashville. Now it's Carly Pearce from her album 29, Next Girl.

0: girl.
1: Carly Pearce, Next Girl. 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Well, never mind. Okay, let's go for some old stuff, shall we? From Charlie Daniels Band. The Devil Went Down to Georgia. The late Charlie Daniels.

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He was looking for a soul to steal. He was in a bind because he was way behind and he was willing to make a deal. When he came across this young man sawing on a fiddle and playing it hot, and the devil jumped up on a hickory stump and said, "Boy, let me tell you what. I guess you didn't know it, but I'm a fiddle player too. And if you'd care to take a dare, I'll make a bet with you. Now, you play pretty good fiddle, boy, but give the devil his due. I bet a fiddle of gold against your soul, because I think I'm better.

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Johnny said, "Devil, just come on back if you ever want to try again. I done told you once, you son of a bitch, I'm the

Carrie Underwood and Randy Travis with I Told You So. And let's go back in time, shall we? Way, way back in time. Hank Williams, Take These Chains From My Heart.

Exile and Middle of the Road. Now for some very, very old local music, the Hillsiders from the album On the Road. This is Country Boy, LA.

Hillsiders, Country Boy LA. Let's go for a travel around the world, shall we? Start off with England, then we'll go to Australia, then we'll go to Ireland. Start off with England, it's the Shires. No, we don't need that, do we? No, we don't. Okay, we'll start off with the Shires, and it's 1,000 Hallelujahs.

There we are. That's the last of our trip around the world. We started off with the English track from The Shires with 1,000 Hallelujahs. Then we had Sherry Austin from Australia with Singing to the Scarecrow. And there we heard Simon Casey and Cleona Hagen with the Lady A classic Need You Now. I'll leave you with Darius Rucker and Life's Too Short.

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3: From the Sky News Centre at midday, America's most senior diplomat has suggested a peace deal with Iran could be announced within hours. Secretary of State Marco Rubio says progress has been made on an outline that could see the Strait of Hormuz reopened. But there have been reports Tehran doesn't want the route returned to pre-war access. Shadow Foreign Secretary Priti Patel says Iran mustn't be allowed to strangle global trade.
4: This is an economic artery for the world. They've threatened tolls. The straits have been mined as well. There are all sorts of issues here. Now, we've also heard the Iranians would be responsible for demining the straits. Well, quite frankly, I don't think we can trust the Iranians to do anything.
3: Police are reportedly investigating allegations of inappropriate behaviour by Andrew Mountbatten Windsor towards a woman at Royal Ascot in 2002. The Sunday Times says it's not clear if a complaint was made at the time. The former prince has consistently denied any wrongdoing. At least 24 people have been killed and around 70 others are injured after a suicide bomber struck a railway track in southwestern Pakistan. The train was passing through the southwestern city of Quetta. A man's been shot dead after opening fire on Secret Service agents near the White House in Washington, D.C. NBC reports the suspect is 21-year-old Nasir Best. West Ham and Tottenham's fight for Premier League survival is going to come down to this afternoon's last game of the season. A win for the East Londoners at home to Leeds might not be enough to avoid relegation. A draw for Spurs at home to Everton should keep them up. Fans of both clubs say they aren't surprised they're in such a perilous position.
5: When you look at the recruitment of managers, it's been appalling. Some of the players have been appalling, past their best, paid too much.
6: To sell your top scorer off the back of not replacing Kane, letting your captain go, it just doesn't make sense to me.
3: And much of England is braced for soaring temperatures once again. Amber alerts cover the Midlands, the east and south east of England and London. That's the latest. I'm Bev Rimmer.

I'm Mike Bugg, and thanks for joining me for another 60 minutes of your favourite songs from both stage musicals and the silver screen. Our featured musicals today are My Fair Lady and Les Miserables. We also have songs from Barbara Streisand, Frank Sinatra, Matt Munro. We start with a fabulous song from The Wizard of Oz, Over the Rainbow. Here's a version by Daniel Hope.

Daniel Hope, who won the BBC talent competition Over the Rainbow, the prize being the starring role in Andrew Lloyd Webber's production of that show at the London Palladium back in 2011. A film song now, and this is a title film title song from the 1966 movie about Joy and George Adamson, the couple who raised the orphaned lion cub Elsa from childhood to adulthood in order that she could be released back into the wild in Kenya. Here's Matt Munro with the title track, Born Free.

0: The first of today's featured musicals now, My Fair Lady, written by Alan J. Lerner and Frederick Rowe. It was based on a George Bernard Shaw's novel, Pygmalion. The story is all about Eliza Doolittle, a Cockney flower girl who takes speech lessons from Henry Higgins in order that she can pass herself off as a lady. The show opened in London in 1958 and starred Eliza Doolittle. From the London original London cast recording, here is Julie and the rest of the cast with Wouldn't It Be Lovely?
1: It's rather dull in town, I think, so take me to Paris. The missus wants to open.

In the original London cast production, the part of Eliza's bin man father was played by Stanley Holloway. Hoping also to better himself, here he sings with a little bit of luck.

Above made man to help his neighbour. No matter where, on land or sea or foam, the Lord above made man to help his neighbour. But with a little bit...

Eliza, now dropping her Cockney accent and excited from having danced all night with her tutor, Henry Higgins, sings that she could have danced all night.

Yes, that's Julie Andrews from the original cast recording of My Fair Lady with I Could Have Danced All Night. That song has centred the Great American Songbook and has been recorded by a great many artists over the years. Another song from the show that's also been recorded by loads of artists is On the Street Where You Live. Vic Damone took it up to the top of the charts, and the version that we're going to hear is by Nat King Cole.

Eliza's father, having received a surprise bequest of £4,000 a year, decides to marry Eliza's stepmum, with whom he's been living for a number of years. That's the cue for the big wedding scene in the movie and the show, and for Stanley Holloway to sing Get Me to the Church on Time.

Yeah, so that's My Fair Lady, and I like that. One of the first albums I ever bought as a youngster in the 50s, I think it was, first LP I think I had, My Fair Lady soundtrack, and kept it for many years. Another song now from a movie. The movie is from 1973. It starred Barbara Streisand and Robert Redford. The song won the Best Academy Award for the Best Original Song that year. The title of the song and the film is The Way We Were. Here's Barbara Streisand.

A couple of songs now from Frank Sinatra. They were both featured in his 1978 musical film, The Joker is Wild. The first of those songs, All the Way.

In the film The Joker is Wild, Frank Sinatra plays the role of Joe E. Lewis, who was a popular Chicago nightclub entertainer in the 1920s. He got persuaded to work for the mob during the Prohibition era. From the film, Frank Sinatra sings Chicago.

second musical we're going to look at a bit more deeply today is Les Miserables, the musical version of Victor Hugo's 1862 novel and London's longest and most successful ever musical. It opened in 1985 and has been running almost continually ever since. It tells the story of the French peasant, Jean Valjean, and his desire for redemption after being released from prison, where he served 19 years for stealing a loaf of bread. It's got masses of great songs in the musical, and I can obviously only play a few of those today. But we're going to start with one of Jean Valjean's songs that's sung here by Alfie Beau, Bring Him Home.

Susan Boyle won the Britain's Got Talent after wowing her the judges with her version of I Dreamed a Dream, a song that was sung in the show by Fantine, a young girl who gets fired from the factory and thrown out on the streets. Here is Susan Boyle with I Dreamed a Dream.

the performance that catapulted Susan Boyle to stardom with I Dreamed a Dream. A couple of songs now from the original stage production. The first one is a song sung by the students as they prepare to start the rebellion on the streets of Paris and to encourage them to start building the barricades. Do you hear the people sing?

In the original London production, the role of Eponine, who was one of the innkeeper's spoilt daughters, was played by Frances Ruffell. We're going to play now from the cast musical On My Own, and Frances gets to sing her big solo in this piece. The cast of Les Mis and On My Own.

We finish our selection of songs from Les Mis with a song sung by the actor who originally took the role of Jean Valjean in the London stage production. That's Colin Wilkinson. Although we're going to hear him singing this next song, Empty Chairs at Empty Tables, it's taken from an album that he made of show songs, because he didn't actually sing it in Les Mis. The song is sung in Les Mis by Marius, a student that was actually played in the original production by Michael Ball. Anyway, this is Colin Wilkinson's version of Empty Chairs at Empty Tables.

We're going to end today's show with a song from Jesus Christ Superstar. It's Yvonne Elliman singing I Don't Know How to Love Him. Thanks for keeping me company today. I hope you've enjoyed the selection of songs from me, Mike. Goodbye.

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3: From the Sky News Centre at 1, the US Secretary of State says progress has been made in negotiations for a peace deal with Iran. Marco Rubio's expecting more updates to come from the White House. Speaking on a visit to India, he suggested Iran shouldn't have full control over the Strait of Hormuz, the vital shipping route for global trade.
4: They don't own it. It's an international waterway. And what they are doing now is basically they are threatening to destroy commercial vessels using an international waterway. If we allowed that to become normal, we would be normalizing an unacceptable status quo and setting a dangerous precedent.
3: Iranian media reports Tehran doesn't want to allow free passage through the strait. It's reported Andrew Mountbatten Windsor's being investigated over alleged inappropriate behaviour towards a woman at Royal Ascot 24 years ago. The Sunday Times says it isn't clear if a complaint was made at the time. The King's brothers always denied any wrongdoing. A man shot dead after opening fire on Secret Service agents outside the White House is believed to have been known to police in Washington, D.C. NBC News has reported he's been identified as Nasir Best. Julie Serkin was about to start a report for the channel when shots were heard.
5: What is that? It
6: sounds like fire.
3: Four people have died after a Russian missile and drone attack in Ukraine's capital Kyiv. Authorities in the city say the assaults damaged more than 40 locations. Amber heat health alerts cover the Midlands, east and southeast of England and London again. Climate experts warn getting to 30 degrees and above this early in the year isn't usual. And in sport, a draw for Tottenham at home to Everton this afternoon should be enough to secure their safety on the final day of the Premier League season. But if they lose and West Ham win against Leeds, that would make them safe at Spurs' expense. That's the latest from the Sky News Centre. I'm Bev Rimmer.

And a very good afternoon and welcome to the Jukebox Extra here with Chris Thorne on Hospital Radio Ipswich, your bedside friend. I'll be with you for the next hour playing you some of my favourite music, but also hopefully some of yours. So sit back and relax and enjoy some good music. And we're going to start with some good music. One of my favourite groups happens to be the Beach Boys. And I'm going to play you now one of their tracks. This one is I Can Hear Music.

There we are. That was the Turtles, of course, and Happy Together. And hopefully we're going to be happy together for the next hour or so, playing some good old music for you to listen to. Before that, we had Queen, and we couldn't really have a programme without a bit of Queen, could we? And that was It's a Kind of Magic. Well, I sort of have some idea what I'm going to play for you before the programme starts. You'll be surprised to hear. But as I drive into the studio, there's always something comes on the radio which makes me think, I think I need to play that, either because I like it or I haven't played it for a long time, or I think you'll like it as well. And that's the case with this one. This is Lulu and To Sir With Love, a great record, one of my favourites by her. Surprisingly, wasn't a hit in this country, but it's a great track. Here she comes now. It's Lulu and To Sir With Love.

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Keep enjoying the music.

0: Mr. Neil Diamond there, and Forever in Blue Jeans. Makes a change, doesn't it, from Cracklin' Rosalie or Sweet Caroline, but it's a good track by him. Talking of good tracks, I think it's time for a bit of comedy, and I do like the two Ronnies. They're still funny. In fact, I like some of the old comedies more than the new comedies, I have to be honest. Porridge is probably my favourite, but Only Fools and Horses is a good second, and there's so many good ones that are still being repeated on some of the satellite channels. Going to play you this then. It's a two Ronnies one, which I hope you enjoy. This one is Bert and Harry.
1: Hello, Bert. What are you going to have?
2: It's very kind of you. I think I'll have a pint of...
1: What, light?
2: No.
1: Brown? What?
2: No.
1: Mild?
2: No.
1: Bitter?
2: Bitter. Have a pint of bitter.
1: Pint of bitter.
2: Yeah.
1: Well, how are you today? All right?
2: Mice and grumble. Just been up the...
1: Club?
2: No.
1: Dogs? What?
2: No.
1: Fish shop?
2: No.
1: Doctors?
2: Yeah, I've just been up the doctor. Yeah. Apparently, I've been having a bit of trouble with my...
1: Chest?
2: No.
1: Ears? Waterworks?
2: No, wife.
1: Oh, wife.
2: Only she's got it in her head that I'm a little bit, I'm,
1: Annoyed with her?
2: No.
1: What, a drunk?
2: A
1: puff?
2: No, no, a bit under the weather.
1: Oh, I know.
2: Doctor's examined me thoroughly, says nothing to worry about at all. Oh. So it's all right.
1: Yeah.
2: Got me to drop my, had a good look at my...
1: Go on.
2: Told me it was nothing to worry about at all. He said, on the contrary, he said, I was very...
1: First class?
2: No,
1: Fascinated?
2: No.
1: Not friendly, did you?
2: No. Fit. Very fit. You know, very fit for a man of...
1: 90.
2: You know, no. Yeah, a man of my age.
1: Oh, yeah.
2: It's nice to know, really.
1: Yeah.
2: Of course, I only went up there on the...
1: On the bus?
2: No. on the off chance.
1: On the off chance. Yeah.
2: You've been up there lately?
1: No, I haven't. No.
2: It's all changed up there now. Oh, yeah. Dear, yeah. He's got this marvellous, great, big new...
1: Rolls Royce?
2: No.
1: Waiting room? Receptionist?
2: Receptionist, yeah. Marvellous, great, big new reception. Yeah. Oh, she's got it all...
1: All up here?
2: No.
1: Down there?
2: No.
1: Really?
2: She's got it all...
1: All over? She's got it all over?
2: She's got it all organised. Yeah, as you know, it used to be a right mess up at doctor's place, didn't it? Now it's all organised. I mean, I just stood there in a...
1: In a queue?
2: No,
1: What, in a vest?
2: No.
1: In a draft?
2: No. In amazement.
1: Oh, amazement.
2: It's like a conveyor belt up there now, you know. So now all this sexy quality business, you know, none of them cubicles anymore. You know, all the fellas had to take off the shirts and they stood against that wall over there.
1: Yeah.
2: And all the ladies took off their dresses and sat in...
1: Satin blouses?
2: No.
1: Not satin panties?
2: No. Rose, satin rose.
1: Oh, satin rose.
2: Tell you who's up there now, that young Julie.
1: Julie?
2: Yeah, you know, her mother's got them two big,
1: teeth.
2: No.
1: Bay windows, what?
2: Alsatians.
1: Oh,
2: she's too big. Keeps taking them on the common and they keep biting people in the,
1: In the leg? What? What, in the front entrance?
2: No,
1: what?
2: No, no. What? In the evenings.
1: Oh, in the evenings.
2: Yeah.
1: Julie.
2: Well, what? Yeah, you know her, don't you?
1: Yeah, what was she doing up there?
2: Well, she was. Well, apparently she went with this young fella one evening and they fell in the duck pond and now she's.
1: Pregnant?
2: No.
1: Stagnant?
2: No.
1: Pregnant?
2: No. Now she's off work with a cut foot. Yeah, doctor said she was very lucky with that duck pond. I mean, it could have been a lot worse. It could have been a septic.
1: Could have been a septic tank, yeah.
2: Septic toenail.
1: Oh, septic toenail.
2: Anyway, she was up there and, Well, better get going off here.
1: Are you off?
2: Yeah. I thought I might go home tonight and give the wife
1: evening off from the washing up.
2: Yeah.
1: Bottle of stout and fish supper.
2: No.
1: The nights you never forget.
2: Well, there's an idea, though. Thanks for the suggestions. I might give her all three.
1: Hello.

Well, I do like a bit of reggae, and in particular, I do love UB40. It somehow sort of raises the spirits a bit. That was them and Kingston Town, especially for you here on Hospital Radio Ipswich on the Jukebox Extra programme today. Someone that definitely raises my spirits is Shania Twain. I do like her. I've seen her twice in concert, and she was absolutely fantastic. So I'm going to play you one of her tracks now. It was a big hit for her, and the one I'm going to play for you is That Don't Impress Me Much.

That's Miss Roseanne Cash there, and a nice song, Tennessee Flat Top Box. Talking of country singers, I do like Nancy Griffith, but I do also like Buddy Holly. Not that he's a country singer, really, but I do love Buddy Holly's music. I don't think he made really a bad track. I love his music. And this is a sort of combination of the two, really, because it's a track that was recorded by Buddy Holly, but it's Nancy Griffith and the Crickets singing Well All Right.

Whoa, how good is that? I love that track. Well, All Right There by Nancy Griffith and the Crickets singing the Buddy Holly song and doing a really good effort at that great song. Okay, another great group are the Eagles, and I'm going to play something that's perhaps not played that often, but I do think it's a lovely track. I haven't seen the Eagles themselves live, but there's a tribute band called the Illegal Eagles that tour around East Anglia quite often, once or twice a year, in fact, and they are superb. If you get a chance to see them, I do recommend them, the Illegal Eagles. But this track is by the Eagles themselves, and this one is No More Cloudy Days.

vocals there, and You'll Never Walk Alone, some nice relaxing music, which ends our programme today, folks. Thank you very much for listening. I hope you've enjoyed the music. We'll be going up to the news at the top of the hour with a little bit of Fleetwood Mac and Albatross. 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So I will leave you now with just a little bit of Fleetwood Mac and Albatross. Thank you very much for listening, folks.

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3: From the Sky News Centre at 2, there's no let-up from sweltering heat across most of the UK as temperatures continue to soar during the weekend heatwave. Forecasters expect yesterday's high of 30.5 degrees Celsius set in Kent to be beaten today. Tomorrow could see May's warmest ever day and the hottest bank holiday on record. Meteorologist Kirsty McCabe says we're also in store for tropical nights.
4: And that's when the temperatures don't drop below 20 degrees. Now, we've never had a tropical night in the UK in May, and I think that's about to change. Possibly tonight, but certainly the night after that, Monday night into Tuesday. So it's a real record-breaking spell of very early hot weather.
3: Iran and the US could be on the verge of agreeing a peace deal. Details of a potential agreement have emerged this morning, with President Trump saying the plan would reopen the Strait of Hormuz. A bystander in hospital after being injured in a shooting outside the White House in Washington. The gunman was shot dead after firing towards Secret Service agents last night. A suicide bomb targeting a train in Pakistan has killed at least 24 people. The train was carrying military personnel through the city of Quetta. West Ham and Tottenham's fight for Premier League survival comes down to this afternoon's last game of the season. Even a win for the East Londoners at home to Leeds might not be enough to avoid relegation. A draw for Spurs at home to Everton should keep them up. Fans of both clubs aren't surprised they're in such a perilous position.
5: When you look at the recruitment of managers, it's been appalling. Some of the players have been appalling, past their best, paid too much.
6: To sell your top scorer off the back of not replacing Kane, letting your captain go, it just doesn't make sense to me.
3: And MPs are calling for a new investigation into the owner of Ticketmaster. They worry smaller promoters risk being pushed out by Live Nation's potential market dominance of ticketing and venues. That's the latest. I'm Cam Hall.

Music by Brahms there, part of the Third Symphony, played for us by the Columbia Symphony Orchestra with Bruno Walter conducting. 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My name is John Alderton, and this programme is John Alderton's Classical Favourites, broadcast to our patients here in the Ipswich Hospital every day of the week, apart from Saturdays at 2 o'clock from 2 until 3. Well, thanks to the wonders of the World Wide Web, we can also broadcast further afield, in fact, worldwide. And we have a request today, and it comes from the Lavender Fields Seal care home in Sevenoaks in Kent. And they have requested that I play for their staff the Moonlight Sonata by Beethoven. Well, I don't know who the pianist is on this one. It doesn't actually say. But here is the first movement.

Beethoven's Moonlight Sonata, the first movement. And I don't know who the pianist was. It doesn't actually say on this disc, which is very, very unusual. Anyhow, I'm playing that for the staff of the Lavender Field Seal care home in Sevenoaks in Kent, who listening in, I hope, right at this moment by using the internet. And if you're in hospital, of course, you have the Hospedia unit to listen through. When you go home, you may not know that you can download a little app called TuneIn Radio, and you can listen to us anytime you like, 24 hours a day. And if you go off on holiday somewhere, you can listen to us wherever you are in the world. Music now by George Frederick Handel, a German composer who set up his home in London, and very successfully as well. He was writing music that would appeal to the general public. And this is one of his songs. It's a piece called Silent Worship. And to sing it, the Scottish tenor Kenneth McKellar, with the orchestra of the Royal Opera House, Covent Garden, conducted by Sir Adrian Boult.

Music by the German composer George Frederick Handel. That was his song Silent Worship with Kenneth McKellar and the Royal Opera House Orchestra, Covent Garden. Well, many years ago, I used to conduct the band here at the Ipswich Hospital, and I remember after a rehearsal, I don't

Leonard Bernstein was the pianist and the conductor of the Columbia Symphony Orchestra in that performance of the second movement from Ravel's Piano Concerto in G major. Hope you enjoyed that. I know first time I heard it, I was driving in my car. I stopped. I didn't know what it was, actually, and waited until the end, until the title was announced. Then went home and I ordered the music for it, the piano music, and learned to play it, believe it or not. Never had the chance to play it out anywhere, but I can amuse myself at home with it. Now we have some music for brass and military band fans. We're going to listen to the band of His Majesty's Royal Marines. And I say His Majesty's because this recording was made in the year, let's have a look, 1939. And it's a march by K.J. Alford. And the march is called The Thin Red Line, and K.J. Alford's real name was Major F.J. Ricketts, and Major Ricketts is conducting this performance.

band of His Majesty's Royal Marines there, conducted by Major F.J. Ricketts. And Major F.J. Ricketts composed marches under the name K.J. Alford. That march was the Thin Red Line. Now, we have a choir from Ipswich, which disbanded, I think, a number of years ago when their founder and their conductor left. And it's the Olive Quantrill Singers. I have here an old-fashioned record, an old vinyl disc. And we're going to hear, first of all, Frank Davis on the organ playing the introduction, and then the choir are going to sing for us that great song, The Holy City.

the Ipswich Choir, the Olive Quantrill Singers, with the Holy City there. The organist was Frank Davies. Music by Georges Bizet. Next, his Carmen Suite, pieces that are taken from the opera of the same name. Now, the opera was produced in Paris and it didn't really meet with any success at all. I think the Paris public didn't like the idea of the star of the opera being a girl who worked in a cigarette factory. Didn't sound very inspiring. Anyhow, the pieces from this have been turned into the Carmen Suite for orchestra. We're going to listen to three of them, Toreadors, Habanera and Dance Bohème, played for us by the Sinfonia of London, conducted by Muir Mathieson.

Three pieces from the Carmen Suite by Bizet. The first was Toreador's, then Habanera and Dance Bohème, conducted by Muir Mathieson, who had the pick of all the musicians in London when he founded the Sinfonia of London, which we listened to just now. And the orchestra was got together really for playing film music, because Muir Mathieson, the Scottish conductor, was head of music for the Rank organisation. Back in 1970, I was very fortunate in being the soloist in a Mozart concerto conducted by Mathieson. On we go, and music by Joseph Haydn now. This is a historic recording on vinyl, and it features the great German trumpeter Adolf Schoenbaum playing the first movement of Haydn's trumpet concerto. And the orchestra is the NDR, North Deutsche Radio Symphony Orchestra of Hamburg, conducted by Christopher Stepp.

First movement of Joseph Haydn's Trumpet Concerto there with Adolf Scherbaum, the soloist, and the North Deutsch Radio Symphony Orchestra, conducted by Christopher Stepp. Well, we're almost at the end of the programme now. I think to play us out, we'll have some Mozart, and I'm returning to the Sinfonia of London with Muir Mathieson conducting, and music from Mozart's Serenade and Kleine Nachtmusik. And here we have the second movement.

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3: From the Sky News Centre at 3, tropical nights are being forecast as temperatures continue to climb this bank holiday weekend. Tomorrow could see the hottest May day on record. Possible highs of 34 degrees Celsius are being predicted in southeast England. Climate scientist Dr. Chloe Brimacombe says warm nights at this time of year are problematic.
4: They've only started to occur in a greater number since 2000. This is bad because we can't cool down as much overnight, which means that we build up heat in our body more, especially for those that are most vulnerable to heat, of course.
3: The Prime Minister says it's right the sentences of two teenage boys convicted of rape are being urgently reviewed. The 15-year-olds were spared jail after two girls were attacked in separate crimes in Fordingbridge in Hampshire. The US Secretary of State says significant progress has been made over Iran. Marco Rubio's teased possible good news today about reopening the blockaded Strait of Hormuz. Police investigating Andrew Mountbatten Windsor are reportedly looking into a claim he behaved inappropriately towards a woman at Royal Ascot in 2002. The former prince has always denied any wrongdoing. Tottenham and West Ham are battling to avoid Premier League relegation on the final day of the season. Ryan Bromelow and Guy Swindles are at the key games.
5: Tottenham's destiny is in their own hands. All they need to do is avoid defeat here against Everton, but they've been out a home win since December. Boss Roberto De Zerbi isn't taking anything for granted.
6: We are playing well, I think. We deserve to stay up. But nothing is impossible.
7: Here at the London Stadium, West Ham have it against them. They must beat Leeds and hope Tottenham lose. Manager Nuno Espirito Santo says they need to do their job.
8: Leeds did a very good season. We played them before. Will require the best of us.
7: Both games kick off at 4 p.m.
3: And Reform UK say they'd remove income tax for overtime worked above a standard 40-hour week if they get into power. Labour and the Tories are questioning how they'd pay for it. That's the latest. I'm Cam Hall.

A very warm welcome to our patients, staff and listeners on the internet. This is Hospital Radio Ipswich and you are listening to The Time Machine with your Time Lord, Marty Wilde. We had there Home, Henry Hall and his Glen Eagles Hotel Band, vocals by Morris Elwin from 1932 on Decca label. This next one is from 1970 and this is Knock Three Times, Dawn. Got to number one for 1 week on the Bell label.

There, Knockfree Times Dawn from 1970. Now we're going to have Largo. This is the Grimefork Colliery Band playing Dvořák's Symphony No. 9 from The New World.

Lager there, and the Grindfoot Colliery Band playing Dvorak's Symphony No. 9 from the New World. This next one is Last Night Was the End of the World, the tenor voice of Henry Burr from 1913 on his Master's Voice B-side. This is Take Me to Roseland by Beautiful Rose.

There, Last Night Was the End of the World. That was the A-side by the tenor voice of Henry Burr from 1913 on his master's voice. The B-side to that Shellac record is Take Me to Roseland, My Beautiful Rose. This next one is Doris Day, A Sentimental Journey with Orchestra.

A Sentimental Journey with Doris Day with this orchestra. This next one is A Girl Like You, and this is Edwyn Collins.

A Girl Like You, Edwyn Collins. This next one is Let's Get Together, the Big Band Banjo Band from 1955. This is I'm Looking Over a Four-Leaf Clover, By the Light of the Silvery Moon, Oh Susanna, and Babyface.

I think we're going everywhere today here. Let's get together, the Big Band Banjo Band of 1955. I'm Looking Over Four Leaf Clover by the Light of the Silvery Moon, Oh Susanna and Babyface. And this next one is an instrumental by John Mason, and this is Lipstick on Your Collar.

John Mason and Lipstick on Your Collar. This is Clint Eastwood now, but not music from one of his films, but Clint Eastwood singing Mexicali Rose from 1962 from an album, Sings Cowboy Favors. It's a good album if you like country western.

Mexicali Rose, Clint Eastwood, 1962, from the album Sings Cowboys Favorites. Good album, I said again, if you like country and western. Now we're going back to 1911 and 1931 here. Nellie Dean, Gertie Givanna with orchestra, and she sang this one in 1911, and this was released on the Jumbo label, and again in September, and again in 1931 on the Edison Bell radio label.

Nelly Dean there, Gertie Kitana with orchestra, released on the Jumbo label in 1911, and in 1931 it was released again on the Edison Bell Radio label. Now we're going to have Rick Astley, hopefully. Yes, we're going to have Rick Astley, and this is Never Gonna Give You Up.

Never Gonna Give You Up, Rick Astley, 1987, a 5 week stay at the number one in the charts, released by RCA, PWL and BMG labels. This next one is Only You, My Love. Virginia Lee, this is a talking song to the tune of Auld Lang Syne.

0: my love.
1: Only you, my love, Virginia Lee. Talking song to the tune of Auld Lang Syne. This next one is Diane the Bachelors, 1964, on the Decca label.

A Little Piece, Nicole. And before that, you had The Bachelors with Diane. The next one here is Edelweiss, but not by Vince Hill, but by Nini Rosso.

Edelweiss Nini Rosso. I don't hardly play that one on hospital radio. That's Nini Rosso with his trumpet. I wonder, yes, I wonder, and this is going to be sang by Brenda Lee.

0: I wonder, Brenda Lee, a lot of these songs that I have not played on hospital radio before, so these are new out and new on the station today. On behalf of myself, Marty Wild, I would like to thank you for listening. I wish your patients in hospital a very speedy recovery. Do look after yourself. Stay safe. It all it requires me to do is to wish you all the best. It's Marty Wild signing off.
1: Goodbye, everyone. And here's to the next time.

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3: From the Sky News Centre at 4, Donald Trump says negotiations with Iran are proceeding in what he calls an orderly and constructive manner. The US president's posted on Truth Social how he's informed his representatives not to rush into a deal to end the war. He says both sides must take their time and get it right. Iran's president Masoud Pezeshkian issued this response.
4: We are ready to assure the world that we are not seeking nuclear weapons. We are not seeking instability in the region. We and those participating in the negotiations will in no way compromise on the country's dignity and honour in this regard.
3: The Prime Minister's backing a review into the sentences of two teenagers spared jail for a double rape. A judge at Southampton Crown Court told the 15-year-olds he wanted to avoid criminalising the very young boys. There's no reprieve from the heat this weekend. Temperatures have reached 31.6 Celsius in London's Kew Gardens, passing yesterday's high of 30.5 degrees. Tottenham and West Ham are battling to avoid Premier League relegation on the final day of the season. Ryan Bromelow is watching Spurs against Everton.
5: Tottenham's destiny is in their own hands. All they need to do is avoid defeat here against Everton, but they're without a home win since December. If it unravels, then West Ham United can take full advantage. Guy Swindles is at the London Stadium.
6: West Ham know they've simply got to win. Nothing else will do if they're to have a chance. Their home form's pretty good. One defeat in seven, and that was against Arsenal. They've just got to hope, though, that Spurs are Spursy. At the moment, it's 0-0.
3: Well, Arsenal will be presented with the trophy after their game at Crystal Palace, while Pep Guardiola's final game as Manchester City boss is against Aston Villa. And Bolton have won promotion to the Championship. It's after a 4-1 victory over Stockport County. That was in the League One playoff final at Wembley. That's the latest. I'm Cam Hall.

Frosty Springfield for openers today on The Gentle Breeze at Hospital Radio Ipswich and Aldbrough Community Hospital and absolutely everywhere online, hri.org.uk. Hello, hope you're having a decent day. This is Patrick with you till five and some jolly fine tunes to get us in the mood for our tea. 70s hit, Stylistics, Betcha by Golly Wow.

So did you used to dance to that at the Running Buck or Tracy's Nightclub back in the day? Stylistics, Betcha by Golly Wow. And Simply Red from the early 90s, one of their finest for your babies on the gentle breeze.

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Love is all around.

Trogs, love is all around. So, the gold mine that is the Hospital Radio Ipswich Record Library. Fancy going back to the 50s? Ponytails, Born Too Late. And then a classic from Manfred Mann on the Gentle Breeze.

Don't forget our jazz program, All That Jazz with Mike Bugg. He's here at 5 each weeknight, with the exception of Saturday when it's Gemma G with Your Requests, Little Brown Jug, Glenn Miller, Jazz Gold.

The soundtrack of a generation. 1940s. Glenn Miller, Little Brown Jug. And then into those optimistic 50s. The Platters, Admiring the Harbour Lights.

Otis Redding, sitting on the dock of the bay, followed the Platters' harbour lights. Did you see what we did there? Now, how do you fancy doing your bit for the environment? Battery recycling points can be found outside the Unison office opposite Somersham Ward by North Entrance 15 at Ipswich Hospital. All batteries with the exception of lead batteries accepted. It's very popular. A lot of people using that to recycle. Good stuff. Gentle breeze with the Southern Brothers and Quiver.

Fancy a good read? 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

We give him Sunday off. And sometimes Saturday too. Stewie, 80s hits, 6 o'clock on Hospital Radio Ipswich. And 80s hits, we're talking there, Break My Stride, Matthew Wilder. And Dean Martin, Gentle on My Mind.

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3: From the Sky News Centre at 5, the final round of Premier League games are underway, with Tottenham and West Ham battling relegation. Ryan Bromelow is watching Spurs against Everton.
4: Half-time, Tottenham Hotspur 1, Everton 0. João Paulinho, the reason for the explosion of joy after he clipped his header against the post. His second attempt was diverted over the line. But in this heat, this game can flip so easily. So there remains hope for West Ham. Guy Swindles is at the London Stadium.
5: Not that you'd know it from the fans here already, you get a sense that they feel they're going down. That goal deflating the West Ham bubble. As it is, Leeds have been the slightly better side on top of everything else. It's West Ham 0, Leeds 0.
3: Elsewhere, Arsenal will be presented with the trophy later. Leeds Crystal Palace 1-0. Sunderland are on course to qualify for Europe. They're beating Chelsea 1-0. Elsewhere, the Prime Minister says a double rape case which has seen two teenagers spared jail is appalling. Sir Keir Starmer says it's right the non-custodial sentences handed to the pair over separate attacks in Hampshire are urgently reviewed. Our chief political correspondent John Craig says the PM's intervened after an appeal from a victim's mother.
6: She said, if it was your daughter, your niece, your son, your nephew, your family member, would you be happy? We're not happy. I don't think any other member of the public would be happy too. She said to the Prime Minister, you're in a position of power to help, so please help.
3: Donald Trump says the US won't rush into a peace deal with Iran. He's posted online that talks are orderly and constructive. 32.1 Celsius has been recorded at Heathrow as the UK basks in a bank holiday heatwave. There could be a tropical night later. Police are reportedly looking into allegations that Andrew Mountbatten Windsor behaved inappropriately towards a woman at Royal Ascot in 2002. The former prince has always denied wrongdoing. And a Reform spokesperson denied their proposed tax giveaway would take money away from public services. They've suggested scrapping all levies on overtime. That's the latest. I'm Cam Hall.

Yes, well, here we are for another eclectic mix of different jazz styles. We've got music from George Shearing, Nat King Cole, Kenny Ball, the Temperance Seven, and their songs from Jane Monheim, Bonnie Johnson, George Melly, Tony Bennett. Yeah, lots of great stuff tonight. And we're going to start with a piece by Chris Barber. This is Whistling Rufus.

Yes, a great start there from Chris Barber. Andre Previn, the man that Morecambe and Wise used to call Mr. Preview, as well as being a great composer and conductor of a number of symphony orchestras, he used to love his jazz, and he recorded a number of jazz albums with different singers. And we've played before on this programme his collaboration with Doris Day. This is from an album that he made with Dinah Shore. It's called Dinah Sings, Previn Plays, and the track I've chosen from it is It Had to Be You.

Dinosaur, who had a hit, a string of about 80 hits between 1940 and 1960-odd. And despite the fact that when she started out, she failed auditions for Benny Goodman Orchestra and also the Jimmy and Tommy Dorsey Orchestras. So, perseverance, that's what you need. That's what Dinah had. Frank Sinatra now, and from his album Basie Sinatra, here is I've Only Eyes for You.

Frank Sinatra with the great Count Basie Orchestra. And we're going to stay with big bands now and listen to George Shearing. George Shearing was a British composer born in Battersea, actually. He was just one of nine children, and he was born blind, really to working-class parents. I think his father used to deliver coal and his mother used to clean trains at night to keep their nine children in clothes and food. But George Shearing eventually went to a blind school and they taught him to play piano and, had a remarkable career. Worked with all the great big jazz stars of the era and, of course, people like Nat King Cole. This is a piece that he composed himself and played here with his own orchestra, Lullaby of Birdland.

Yes, a piece written by Jerome Kern and Oscar Hammerstein, The Folks Who Live on the Hill, sung there by the New York singer Jane Monheit. A track now from George Melly. Yeah, I met George Melly once a long time ago at... it was in Colchester. I think he'd recently been in Colchester Hospital for some reason. I don't know the details, but I know my daughter works in Colchester Hospital, and I think she treated him at the time, and I met him in the corridor at the hospital there. But anyway, here he is, George Melly, with It's a Sin to Tell a Lie.

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Because what I want to tell you is that it's a sin. It's a sin to tell a falsehood, to tell me some great big lie. You know that millions and millions of heads are being smashed to pieces and broken. Why? Well, I'll tell you. Just because these silly little words were spoken.

0: George Melly. George Melly recorded that with the group the John Chilton's Fleet Warmers. And George Melly, of course, as well as being a great jazz singer, he was also the art critic for The Observer, I think it was. And he also used to do some comic strips. Fluke, I think that was his comic strip. Not sure what newspaper that was in, but a remarkable career that man had.
1: 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Or are you a family carer who's the patient in the hospital?
2: You've got a friend in me. 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
2: You've got a friend in me. 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

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They are giving you details about the family carer support. You're listening to All That Jazz, and just to remind you, 8 o'clock tonight, there'll be our request show, and you can leave a message on our answer phone, 704-666, or left-hand handset, star button 800 if you're using the Hospedia equipment in the hospital. Leave a message on our answer phones what you'd like to hear, and we'll be delighted to play it for you between 8 o'clock and 10 o'clock tonight. So, yeah. Just let us know who you are, what ward you're on, and what you'd like to hear. An instrumental piece now from Nat King Cole. This was one of the first pieces that was written by Burt Bacharach, and it's Once in a Blue Moon.

Now, King Cole showing off his piano skills there with his trio on Once in a Blue Moon. Molly Johnson is a Canadian singer born in Toronto. Here from an album that she made called Lucky is Mean to Me.

0: mean to me.
1: Yes, that was Canadian singer Molly Johnson, and we're going to have the British band leader now, Ray Gelato, called The Godfather of Swing. Performed for loads of people, including Richard Branson, Paul McCartney. He played for the Queen on a private gig, so he's a well-known man around the jazz circles, and done a lot of concerts at the Ronnie Scott's Club. Here is his version of Boulevard of Broken Dreams, Ray Gelato.

Yes, some fine trumpet playing there from Ray Galato. A song now from Katie Melua. Katie Melua, born in Georgia, in the Soviet Union, when it was part of the Soviet Union. There's a song that was written by Mike Batt, and it's one of those songs that once I hear it, I shall be singing it in my head for the rest of the day. But never mind. Here is Katie with The Closest Thing to Crazy.

The Temperance Seven were a group that were founded by the students at the Chelsea School of Art. They were formed back in 1955. Originally, I think that there was just three of them, and the group gradually expanded until there was nine of the people playing in the group. But they say they're known as the Temperance Seven, and here they are with Pasadena.

Yes, that's one of those pieces that DJs don't like, because they never know when it's actually going to finish. But, yeah, the Temperance Seven, the name was a subtle sort of subtle play on words. The number seven, of course, is one under the eight, and because there were nine of them, they were one over the eight, which is implied in Temperance. The Temperance Seven, yeah. Okay, a track now from Tony Bennett and Diana Krall. This is from an album that they made together. The album was called Love Is Here to Stay, and from it, the track They Can't Take That Away From Me.

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0: two giants of jazz there, Tony Bennett and Dinah Crowell, with a piece that was written by George Gershwin and Ira Gershwin.
1: 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Who says that? I do. 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

Stacey Kent, with You're the Top from Cole Porter's Anything Goes, brings our programme to a close. I'll be back for more jazz same time tomorrow. Don't forget, 8 o'clock tonight, requests. 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From me, Mike, very good night to you. Bye for now.

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3: From the Sky News Centre at 6, West Ham are on course to be relegated from the Premier League. 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
4: Despite beating Leeds 3-0, it does look as if West Ham will be heading down into the Championship. It was a decent finish, but the fans were left to boo the board and enjoy possibly a final goal from Jared Bowen. Over to Ryan Brummelow at Spurs Stadium.
5: Tottenham Hotspur into 9 minutes of stoppage time here and will almost certainly live to fight another season in the Premier League. João Paulinho's outstretched prod home. 3 minutes from the break should take Spurs all the way home despite that win at West Ham. They were a heartbeat from the drop, but tonight the heart kicked into overdrive. Spurs 1, Everton 0.
3: Well, elsewhere, Sunderland's 2-1 win against Chelsea means they've qualified for European football. Pep Guardiola's final game as Manchester City manager is set to end in a 2-1 defeat to Aston Villa. Arsenal will pick up the trophy shortly. They're beating Crystal Palace 2-1. Elsewhere, Sir Keir Starmer's backing a review into the sentences handed to two teenage boys who avoided jail after being convicted of a double rape in Hampshire. A judge said he wanted to avoid criminalising the 15-year-olds unnecessarily. There's no let-up from sweltering heat across most of the UK. 32.1 Celsius has been recorded at Heathrow this afternoon. The Foreign Secretary says Russia's latest attacks on Ukraine proved Vladimir Putin's weakness. Kyiv was hit by a hypersonic missile and drone barrage last night. Four people are reported to have been killed. Ukrainian MP Kira Rudix condemned the bombardment.
6: It was one of the most devastating attacks since the beginning of full-scale invasion that included at least 50 missiles and 700 drones. Do you think that this is actions of a country that really wants peace?
3: And Reform UK's promised a tax break on overtime should they get into power. The party says its proposal wouldn't take money away from public services. That's the latest. I'm Cam Hall.

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Get ready in five, four, three, two, one. 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

0: Good evening, Stu here. Hospital Radio, which is your bedside friend. 1 hour of the best songs from the 1980s here on Hospital Radio, which is between Sunday and Friday, between 6 and 7. I play some seriously good 80s songs and kickstarting tonight's show with the brilliant A-ha. Great songs coming up in the next couple of minutes that include Bad Manners is on the way, but in Dexy's Midnight Runners and some more of your best songs. So stick around for the next 60 minutes where I play you some really good songs.
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0: absolute massive song from 1988, Rebel MC, Street Tough, the 80s hits with me, Stu. If you're just joining us, it's 1 hour of the best songs from the 1980s, and I've got a great show lined up. Loads of things happening in and around the hospital, so information to give you as well. Also, the movie quote of the day, where I do a movie quote from the 1980s, just for fun on a weekday evening. Also, a brain teaser, we check out what's happening down at Portman Road, a one-hit wonder. The request show is coming up later as well. And my artist of the day, and the artist of today is absolutely fantastic. One of my faves.
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0: Midnight Runners on the 80s hits. Come on, Eileen. This is Stu, just joining us. 1 hour of the 80s on Hospital Radio between Sunday and Friday, between 6 and 7. Great songs on the way in the next couple of minutes. Shaking Stevens, and we've got some John Parr. So stick around, but it's nearly time for me to do one of the first features of the day, and that is going to be the movie quote. So the movie quote for today, once I've found my little jingle, here we go.
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0: Here we go. I'm an excellent driver. That's the movie quote for this evening. I'm an excellent driver. From a film from the 1980s. Find out what it is in the next few minutes.
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0: from the same name, John Parr, St Elmo's Fire, big film and a big song on Hospital Radio Ipswich with me, Stu, playing the best songs from the 1980s. 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Every Tuesday is the Memory Lane Cafe, the meeting place, Limerick Close in Ipswich, which is on the IP1 5LR, 11 till 2, for people living with dementia and their carers. 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That's 07742 300 93. 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

0: Oh, what a great song. Green Door, the brilliant Shaking Stevens. One thing I always wanted to do when I was younger, it was to be able to dance like Shaking Stevens, because he had that kind of rock and roll feel to it as well. Yes. But anyway, Green Door, Hospital Radio Images, your bedside friend, playing some great songs. 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
0: Right, so the movie quote is, "I'm an excellent driver." Yes, that was a film quote from The Rain Man in 1988, starring Robert De Niro and Tom Cruise. That's the movie quote. A brain teaser coming up very shortly here on Hospital Radio.
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0: bad manners, bust the blood vessel, and special brew. Bit of sort of ska on Hospital Radio with the, because the 80s were the massive place where the ska kind of blew up, late two-tone, kind of late 70s and into the 80s, and that is one of the big songs from them. This is Hospital Radio. My name's Stu, just joining us. 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If you want more information, it's 01449 707 030. 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

0: And thank Frankie on your bedside friend, Hospital Radio, with me, Stu, singing about a postman. Do you remember me? Yes, Frankie, he does. This is Hospital Radio. My name's Stu. Just joining. It's time for this.
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0: So tonight's Brain Teaser, just for fun, what's full of holes but still holds water? What's full of holes but still holds water? Answer in the next 5 minutes here on Stu's 80s Hits.
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Princess, Say I'm Your Number One on Hospital Radio. A one-hit wonder for today. That song, my friend used to play it when we left school over and over and over again. And he didn't have CD back then. It was on vinyl. He said they have to pick up this, go over to the vinyl player, pick it up, turn it on, pick it up, turn it on. Yeah, great song though. Anyway, more of the 80s hits here on Hospital Radio. In the next couple of minutes, we're going to be giving you the answer to the brain teaser. What is full of holes but holds water? Answer in the next five. And we'll continue to play more of the greatest songs, including this one from the legend that is Elton John.

0: What a great, great song. If you watch his film with Troy Edgerton as Elton John, you'll understand what that song was all about. What a great song that is. I'm still standing. Elton John, Hospital Radio, your bedside friend.
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0: It's an easy one tonight. What was full of holes, but still holds water? Tonight's answer is a sponge.
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0: one of those disco classics. Wham, Wake Me Up Before You Go-Go on Hospital Radio Ipswich. So, do your bit for the environment. If you've got any batteries, either they go in your camcorder or your stereo, whatever you have at home, please recycle them. There's a recycling point outside the Unison office opposite the Somersham ward at the north end of the hospital. All batteries will, with the exception of lead batteries, are accepted. So that means not the camcorder one, the actual ones that are attached to leads, but little AA, AAA. So those sort of batteries do a bit for the environment, and it also raises money for the Somersham ward as well. This is Hospital Radio. My name's Stu. If you're just joining us, I'm continuing to play the biggest hits from the 1980s. I'm going to play a song from Tapao. Yes, and it's not that one.
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0: told you wasn't the one that everybody probably thinks or everybody plays. China in Your Hand was their follow-up single to this, their debut single, Heart and Soul, to pal Carol Decker and the boys. Live on Hospital Radio. My name's Stu. Just joining us is the 80s hit with around about 13 minutes of the show still to go before Derek and his stretch, which is from 7 to 8 here on Hospital Radio. I'll give you details how you can get your song on the request show in the next few minutes, so stay tuned.
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my kind of singing, really. Da, da, da. Da, da, da, da. Trio, the da, da, da, da, da. You don't have to do ha, la. That's what it's called. Da, da, da, da. Yes. But if you are a good singer, we need you. Ipswich Hospital Community Choir, every Wednesday evening between 6:15 and 7:15 in the Courtyard Restaurant in the Ipswich Hospital, which is down the main corridor. They want you to join. 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Right, so it's ipshoschoir.org.uk. So it's ipshoschoir.org.uk, or join at the same website address. So that was, which is ipshoschoir.org.uk. So we need, if you fancy singing and you've got a spare couple of hours on a Wednesday evening, all you've got to do is give them a call. Right, my artist of the day is coming up in the next couple of minutes, right after this massive song from 1987. Doesn't need an intro. Rick Astley on the 80s hits.

0: Oh, the brilliant sounds of Rick Astley on the 80s hits with me, Stu. Nearly time for me to go. Derek is waiting in the wings with a stretch. Here we go, it's time for Artist of the Day.
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0: So today's Artist of the Day are an English pop band stroke two-tone ska brilliant band. Who am I talking about? I'm talking about Madness.

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3: From the Sky News Centre at 7, West Ham have been relegated from the Premier League. They beat Leeds 3-0 on the final day, but Tottenham's 1-0 victory against Everton sent them down. Captain Jarrod Bowen says it's devastating.
4: Just hurt. It's a horrible place to be in football. Football gives you so many good moments in your career and bad moments to go with it, but throughout the season we just haven't done enough consistently to pick up the points, and we found ourselves in the position that we was in.
3: Sunderland beat Chelsea 2-1 to qualify for the Europa League. Pep Guardiola's final game as Manchester City boss ended in a 2-1 defeat to Aston Villa. Champions Arsenal picked up the Premier League trophy after their 2-1 win at Crystal Palace. Sir Keir Starmer says it's right that law officers are urgently reviewing non-custodial sentences given to a pair of teenage rapists. The 15-year-old boys who were convicted of two separate attacks on girls in Hampshire were spared jail. The judge said he wanted to avoid criminalising these children unnecessarily. Former Old Bailey judge Wendy Joseph says a balance must be struck.
5: The judge must try to balance out the position of the victims and the public by looking at the seriousness of the offence and the harm that's been caused. And that can displace the proposition that welfare of the child comes first.
3: Weather records are continuing to be broken this bank holiday weekend. 32.1 Celsius has been recorded at Heathrow Airport this afternoon, making it the hottest day of the year so far. Donald Trump says the final aspects of a deal with Iran are being discussed, but he's urged both sides to take their time in an online post. A body's been recovered after a man went missing while hiking in the Scottish Highlands. Adam Chalmers was last seen in the Ben Lawers mountain range yesterday after lunchtime. And Bolton are back in the Championship after winning the League One playoff final at Wembley. They defeated Stockport County 4-1 to gain promotion. That's the latest. I'm Cam Hall.

0: Yeah, always leaves you breathless, that one. Don't forget, by contacting us and placing your request this evening, you're helping to shape the request programme and sort of mould it to your personal taste. So during the programme, we'll be reminding you about all the things you can do to contact us and get a request in, get it played between 8 and 10, and generally feel superior. That's the theory, anyway.
1: Derek Holman on Hospital Radio Ipswich.

Who else but Ella and Manhattan? That's one of my all-time favourites, actually. Stop sighing, Holman. Now, we hope you're having the best possible day you can have and thinking of making it better still by telephoning us on star 800 from your Hospedia device or calling us on Ipswich 704 666. We're waiting for your call with anticipation.

Redbox there with a hit from more years ago than I care to think about, Lean on Me. Right, okay, so you think you know Suffolk, do you? Let's try you out. Codnam is a village and civil parish in mid-Suffolk district of Suffolk, located to the north of the A14 road, 8 miles north of Ipswich. The parish also includes the hamlet of Codnam Green. In 2011, its population was 620, according to the census. Village facilities include a village shop, which is run by the community, and a cafe, a country club offering themed evenings, darts, pool, snooker, and a large and popular community sports hall, and of course the Church of St Mary. During the Roman occupation of Britain, Codnam was the largest settlement in Suffolk. There were two Roman forts at the site at Baleham House, which was known as Combrifium. The Roman road from Colchester, then called Cambelodunum, to Caister, St Edmund, you following this lot, then called Venta Iconorum. In Norfolk, it ran through Norfolk and to the town itself. Today it's reverted to a rural village with small good amenities, excellent countryside walks and a large and well-equipped children's play area. The place name Codnam is first attested to in the Domesday Book of 1086, where it appears as Coddenham, with just one letter D in the name. The name, by the way, means Coder's Homestead. The village was struck by what is known as an F1T3 tornado on the 23rd of November 1981 as part of the record-breaking nationwide tornado outbreak which took place that day. In 1981, United Kingdom tornado outbreak is regarded as the largest recorded tornado outbreak in European history. Oh dear. In the span of 5 hours and 26 minutes during the late morning and early afternoon of the 23rd of November, as we mentioned earlier on, 104 confirmed tornadoes touched down across Wales and central and northern and eastern England, including, of course, the village of Codnam.

Yeah, Johnny Johnson Orchestra there with It's a Raggedy Waltz. So it is, mate. Okay, where we're off to? Well, we're going to have a little listen to Chaz and Dave. Ain't No Pleasing You. Oh, that reminds me of... I'm not going to say. I might get a frying pan on the head when I get home.

0: absolutely brilliant. You do a wonderful job. I'd like to take this opportunity to say thanks very much for all that you do for all the patients in hospital.
1: Right now, I'm going to remind you that very, very shortly we'll be having our quick quiz, which is where I ask six easy questions. We play a piece of music and you come back with six easy answers. That's how the theory goes anyway. There are no rules or regulations involved in this. You can take part as an individual, as a team, as a duo, as a tribe, whatever you can whistle up in a couple of moments, you're entitled to do it. So no rules or regulations here. No ceremony on HRI, I can tell you. So that'll be along shortly after we listen to this. Mike and the Mechanics, the way you look at me.

Well, there's Paul Carrack singing away there, and we thought he's in distress at one point playing, but that track. But anyway, he got over it, and it's nice to sort of end in style as we did. Okay. So, it's quick quiz time. Yes, it's been threatened a while, has it not? Yes, I don't know. Anyway, here we go. I wish you the best of luck. I pray for you that you will be the winner this time. 6 out of 6. Question 1. Which planet was discovered by Sir William Herschel in 1781? Second question. How many thieves is Ali Baba associated with in the Arabian tale? Question 3. Of which Australian state is Sydney the capital? Fourth question. Patella is the anatomical name for which bone? Question 5. What word comes before Grigio, Meunier and Noir in the name of wine grape varieties? And lastly, question 6. In which classic Ealing comedy does Alec Guinness play the sinister Professor Marcus? Ooh, if you're really young, that could be a difficult one to answer, couldn't it? Okay, well, while you're thinking about that, we'll give you a bit of music from Ian Menzies, and he's playing the Barnyard Blues.

Oh, you almost caught me out there. I was just tapping my feet away there, having a little sort of private session all on my own. OK, now let's go back to this question one and have a look, see what's going on. Which planet was discovered by Sir William Herschel was the number one question, the first question, and the answer to that is Uranus. I'm not referring to anything other than the planet up in the sky. Question two. How many thieves is Ali Baba associated with in the Arabian tale? That's 40. 40 thieves. The third question. Of which Australian state is Sydney the capital? That's New South Wales. I knew you knew that one. Question four was, patella is the anatomical name for which bone? Well, that's your kneecap. So if you're on course, you've got 4 out of 4 here. Question five, slightly trickier perhaps. What word comes before Grigio, Mounier and Noir in the name of a wine grape variety? Well, it's Pinot. Pinot Grigio, etc., etc. Question six, the last one. In which classic Ealing comedy does Sir Alec Guinness play the sinister Professor Marcus? And that was The Lady Killers. Hopefully you knew the answer to that. I was willing you to think up what the clue might be on to get to there. Anyway, and six out of six for anybody. Hands up, please. Let's see how you've done. Here we go. Down the ladder again. 5 out of 6. 4 out of 6. 3 out of 6. Oh, yeah. Every day it's the same, you know. I give up sometimes. I never seem to win out of this lot.

Well, there we are, Billy Fury in Thoughts of You. Well, just like us, really, we think of you a lot, and we're hoping you're going to sort of shape the next show by requesting lots of music which you really like, personally like, and well, you must know more about music than us lot when it comes down to it. If you're thinking about placing your request here, you ought to dial Ipswich 704666. Just remember, our request programme goes out between 8 and 10 each evening, so it helps if you specify what period you would like the track to be played, or the tracks, plural, who knows. So with well over 90,000 odd tracks in our record library, we reckon we've got a pretty sporting chance of being able to help you out.

The Emerald Detroit. It's the Detroit Emeralds. Let's get it the right way around, and they feel the need. Yeah, so do I, really. I had to inform you about a Suffolk hero here, actually. And this evening we have Randolph Fiennes. Randolph Fiennes was born in Ipswich on the 22nd of December 1962. This diverse, multi-awarded winning actor has played a whole host of characters during his 30-year-plus acting career, from Lord Voldemort in Harry Potter to M in James Bond. Fiennes has worked alongside the likes of Michael Gambon, Liam Neeson and Colin Firth. His credits also include Schindler's List, The Constant Gardener and The English Patient. He is the 8th cousin of the Prince of Wales and the 3rd cousin of adventurer Ranulph Fiennes. He is the eldest of 6 children, and his siblings include Joseph Fiennes as well as Martha Fiennes, a director in a film, Inigin, he played the title role. Magnus Fiennes, a composer. Sophie Fiennes, a filmmaker. And Jacob Fiennes, a conservationist. Ralph Fiennes is a UK UNICEF ambassador, and for the record, his full name is Ralph Nathaniel Twistleton Wickham Fiennes. My word, that's a passage to read and a half there, isn't it? In 2017, Ralph Fiennes' suburban was given a citizenship to honour his work in the country, obtaining a citizenship of an Eastern European country by a Western film star is rather uncommon, and Fiennes is the first major foreign star to be granted citizenship of that country. The initiative to give away honorary citizenship came from Serbia's culture ministry, although of course he still retains his British passport and citizenship. So that's Sir Ralph Fiennes for you as a Suffolk hero for the evening.

That's the Bee Gees. And tragedy. Well, they've had their share of tragedy during their life, I think. Anyway, let's move on briefly before we get controversial with our featured artist of the evening, which happens to be a fellow called James Booker. It was the legendary Louisiana musician Dr. John who memorably described James Booker as the best black gay one-eyed junkie piano genius New Orleans has ever produced. Though Booker, who died from hard living in 1983 at the age of 43, would have undoubtedly approved of the description. It does diminish his musical stature somewhat, while only hinting at his flamboyance and talent for self-destruction. In a recent documentary, Bio Maharaja, which was screened at the Barbican as part of the London Jazz Festival, Booker emerges as a complex figure dogged by demons and an on-off addiction to heroin. When I moved to New Orleans in 2006, I heard his name a lot, says its director Lily Keber, who hails from Georgia. Local musicians would tell me these mad stories about Booker throwing up on his piano or playing with syringes stuck in between the keys. He was a mythical figure by then, not least because his records were just so hard to find. Then I finally heard his songs playing on a jukebox in a local dive, and that was it. From that moment onwards, I was hooked. So that's the story of our featured artist this evening, Mr. James Booker. And here he is with Gonzo.

that's the end of another programme. We've had a good listen to James Booker, been entertained, I hope, and it's time for me to clear off for another day. Well, I very much enjoyed your company, and sadly, we've run out of time and space, so it's time for me to hand over to your request show. 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

Well, thank you for listening. I'll be back at the same time tomorrow. I hope that wherever you are, you'll join me again. Stop wincing. Anyway, this is Derek Holman, hoping you're having a good day and reminding you to place your requests on Star 800 or phone us on Ipswich 704-666 right now. Look after yourself. God bless. Bye-bye.

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3: From the Sky News Centre at 8, Arsenal have lifted the Premier League trophy for the first time since 2004.
4: It's a moment Arsenal have waited 22 years for, and they've finally become Premier League champions once again.
3: The champions picked up the silverware after ending the season with a 2-1 victory at Crystal Palace. At the other end of the table, West Ham were relegated despite their 3-0 win against Leeds. Tottenham finished just above the bottom three thanks to their 1-0 success against Everton. Boss Roberto De Zerbi says his team showed plenty of character.
5: With big pressure, they played a fantastic game with the ball, because not just to fight but to play with the ball, and maybe they played the best game in my time.
3: The Prime Minister says it's right the sentences of two teenage boys convicted of rape are being urgently reviewed. The 15-year-olds were spared jail after two girls were attacked in separate crimes in Hampshire. Donald Trump's posted that negotiations with Iran are proceeding in an orderly and constructive manner. The American president says he'll continue enforcing a naval blockade on Tehran's ports until a deal is reached. Four people have died after a huge Russian missile and drone attack in Ukraine's capital, Kyiv. President Zelensky says Moscow used a hypersonic missile in the barrage. Temperatures have soared across the UK during the weekend heatwave. It's again become the hottest day of the year, with 32.3 Celsius recorded at Kew Gardens in London. Meteorologist Kirsty McCabe says we're also in store for tropical nights.
6: And that's when the temperatures don't drop below 20 degrees. Now, we've never had a tropical night in the UK in May, and I think that's about to change. Possibly tonight, but certainly the night after that, Monday night into Tuesday.
3: And Eurovision's marking its 70th anniversary with a special tribute film. It'll include footage from early shows in the 1950s and 60s. That's the latest. I'm Cam Hall.

Surreal Thing, Can't Get By Without You, starting off tonight's request program with me, Peter Green, with you through until 10 o'clock with Sunday Night Live. Today is Sunday, May the 24th, day 144 of 2026, and today is National Escargot Day, Pentecost, World Schizophrenia Awareness Day, and the Indianapolis 500. 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
1: Now, the first birthday this evening is from 1941. Robert Zimmerman, known to me in years, Bob Dylan, has his birthday today. He's an American singer, songwriter, author and painter. Dylan's released over 40 albums since 1964 and was a major influence on the Beatles. His biggest hits are the 1965 US number 2 single, Like a Rolling Stone, and 1969 UK number 5 single, Lay Lady Lay, and his 1964 UK number 1 album, The Freewheelin', Bob Dylan. He has won many awards throughout his career, including the 2016 Nobel Peace Prize in Literature and 12 Grammy Awards. Dylan was also a member of the Travelling Wilburys.

That's Freddie and the Dreamers from 1963 with number three single, You Were Made For Me. We played that because today in 1942, Derek Quinn from the Dreamers has his birthday. They also had a 1965 US number one single, I'm Telling You Now. This is Patti LaBelle, born today in 1944 with Lady Marmalade.

0: was Patti LaBelle and Lady Marmalade. Now, we've got our five easy questions for you now. I haven't forgotten. Here's a little quiz for you. No prizes, a little bit of fun on a Sunday evening. Question one. Where is the administrative headquarters of the Grampian region? Question two. Which city has a famous royal crescent? Question three. The Goodwin Sands are at the entrance to which straits? Question four. What type of historic structures can be found at Framlingham, Orford and Windsor? And question five, where is the Temple Meads railway station? I'll give the answers in 15 minutes' time.
1: 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What would you do if you won?

Chaz and Dave with Gertcha. Because Dave Peacock from Chaz and Dave, born today in 1945. Now, born today in 1947 was Albert Bouchard, drummer, guitarist, songwriter from the American hard rock band The Blue Oyster Cult, who scored the 1976 US number 12 and 1978 US UK number 16 single, Don't Fear the Reaper. Blue Oyster Cult have sold over 24 million records worldwide.

0: Bruce Hornsby and the Range and the Way It Is. Now, time for the answer to our five easy questions. Here we go. Question one. Where is the administrative headquarters of the Grampian region? That's Aberdeen. Question two. Which city has the famous Royal Crescent? That's Bath. Question three. The Goodwin Sands are at the entrance to which straits? That's the Dover Straits. Question four. What type of historic structures can be found at Framlingham, Orford and Windsor? They're, of course, castles. And question five. Where is Temple Meads Railway Station? That is in Bristol.
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That's Cameo and Word Up, because Larry Blackburn from Cameo, the lead singer, was born today in 1956, and that was a 1986 UK number 3 single for them. Now, the band of the week this week is Boyzone. Boyzone was an Irish boy band formed in Dublin in 1993, consisting of Ronan Keating, Keith Duffy, Michael Graham, Shane Lynch and Stephen Gately. They became one of the most successful acts to emerge from Ireland, selling over 25 million records worldwide and achieving numerous chart-topping hits across Europe and beyond. They were formed in Dublin, Ireland in 1993 by Louis Walsh, who originally auditioned over 300 hopefuls before choosing on the final five members. Named after a nightclub in Dublin called the Boyzone, they started performing in small venues across Ireland before gaining wider recognition. They released their debut single, Love Me For A Reason, in 1994, reaching number two in the UK. Achieved maximum success throughout the 1990s with multiple number one hits. Disbanded in 2000 after 7 successful years together. Reunited in 2007 and continued touring and recording until 2019. Boyzone have sold over 25 million records worldwide and have had 6 UK number one singles, including Words and A Different Beat. Released 7 studio albums with multiple platinum certifications. Won numerous awards, including the Brit Awards and Ivor Novello Awards. They performed their final concert as Boyzone in 2019 after 26 years.

Boyzone, Love Me For A Reason. Before that, different beat, two tracks from our artists of the week. Now, Guy Fletcher was born today in 1960. He, you say, is a multi-instrumentalist who has worked with Roxy Music. He joined them in 1981 for the Avalon World Tour and is best known for his position as the keyboard player in Dire Straits from 1984 until the group's dissolution. This is Roxy Music with Avalon.

Roxy Music and Avalon. There's more birthdays, people celebrating birthdays today. Priscilla Presley, the former wife of Elvis Presley, is 81. Jim Broadbent, the actor, he's 77. Alfred Molina, and also an actor, he's 73. Kristen Scott Thomas, the English actress, and who's also 66 today. Adrian Morehouse, the former swimming champion, he's 62. Liz McColgan, the former athlete from Scotland, from Dundee, she's 62 today as well. And Eric Cantona, the former footballer of Manchester United, he's 60. He's now a French film star and actor. And Dermot O'Leary, who's 53 today, he's from Colchester, just down the road. Now, in 1962, Gene Anthony Ray, give me his full title, was Leroy in TV's Fame, was axed from the show in 1984 after his mother was jailed for running a drug ring. He danced with the Weather Girls in their video, If It's Raining Men. Kids from Fame and Star Maker.

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2: From the Sky News Centre at 9, West Ham are heading for the Championship after being relegated from the Premier League on the last day of the season. They beat Leeds 3-0, but Tottenham finished above them in 17th after winning 1-0 against Everton. And after 10 years and 20 trophies, Manchester City boss Pep Guardiola said an emotional goodbye.
3: If the next years you all run the world, and you find me in the streets here in Europe, in the States, and whatever, if you are a Man City fan, come to me and hug me. I will need it.
2: Well, the runners-up lost their final game 2-1 to Aston Villa. Champions Arsenal beat Crystal Palace 2-1 before lifting the trophy. Elsewhere, divers who are helping search for a 15-year-old boy who's not been seen since getting into trouble in water in Lincoln. Emergency services were first called to Swanham Lakes at 2:30 this afternoon. Weather records are continuing to be broken this bank holiday weekend. 32.3 Celsius has been recorded at Kew Gardens in London, making it the hottest day of the year so far. Sir Keir Starmer says it's right that law officers are urgently reviewing non-custodial sentences given to a pair of teenage rapists. The 15-year-old boys who were convicted of two separate attacks on girls in Hampshire were spared jail. Kyiv's calculating the cost of one of Russia's biggest bombardments of the war. The Ukrainian capital was hit by a hypersonic missile and a barrage of drones last night. 4 people were killed. President Zelensky has been to look at the damage.
4: We do it only on military targets, you know, in military or drones production of Russia, or it's energy, and this is civilians' goals, the museums, schools, just apartments.
2: And Emma Raducanu's French Open tennis campaign has ended on the opening day in Paris. The British number one lost in straight sets to Argentina's Solana Sierra. That's the latest. I'm Cam Hall.

Thompson Square, starting off the second hour of the request programme with me, Peter Green, with you through until 10 o'clock. That's Are You Gonna Kiss Me or Not? 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

That's Linda Ronstadt and You're No Good. We played that because the man who wrote that song was born today in 1931. He's Clint Ballard Jr., American songwriter. He also wrote Game of Love for Wayne Fontana and the Mindbenders. Now, born in 1955 on this day in Memphis, Tennessee, was American singer, songwriter and author Roseanne Cash, the eldest daughter of country music singer Johnny Cash and his wife Liberto Vivian Cash Diston. She won a Grammy Award in 1985 for I Don't Know Why You Don't Want Me and has received 12 other Grammy Awards nominations. She has had 11 number one country hit singles, 21 top 40 country singles and 2 gold records.

That's Roseanne Cash and her single, I Don't Know Why You Don't Want Me. Now, born today 1988 on this day in Westleigh, Rhode Island, was Billy Gilman, a singer. In 2000, at the age of 11, he debuted with the single One Voice. And the top 20 hit on the Billboard Country Music Charts and became the youngest singer to score a top 20 hit on the country music charts. He was also given an entry into the Guinness Book of World Records as being the youngest singer to reach number one on the Billboard Top Country Albums chart.

0: Randy Travis with Three Wooden Crosses. Next up, we've got a brand new number one UK single from Stella Lefty. It's Boston.
1: This is the UK's number one country single.

That's LA singer Stella Lefty with a brand new UK number one country single, Boston. Now, today in 2005, Oklahoma-born Carrie Underwood became the fourth season winner of American Idol. Although her first single, Inside Your Heaven, topped the Billboard Top 100, the 22-year-old Underwood's influences and music are predominantly country. Late in the year, she entered the top 10 of the Billboard's country charts with the first time with the Jesus Take the Wheel. And in 2010, Carrie Underwood released You Undo It, the third single from her third studio album, Play On. The track gave Underwood her 10th US number one on the Billboard Hot Country Songs chart. We start with Inside Your Heaven, then it's Undo It. Two from Carrie Underwood.

Now, in 2011, Jason Aldean was at number one on the Billboard Country Charts with My Kind of Party, his fourth studio album. The album received a nomination for the 54th Grammy Awards for Best Country Album and has sold over 3 million copies in the US. From the album, Dirt Road Anthem.

day, Potts Farm was a place to go. 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Jack and Jim were a few good men. 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I'm tired of talking, man. Y'all ain't listening. Them old dirt.

0: it's an Aldine and Dirt Road Anthem. Now, in 2012, Shania Twain showed up at the lobby of Caesar's Palace in Las Vegas riding a white horse. The steed was part of the production as Twain shoots a commercial touting her vacancy in Vegas, due to start in December of that year.
1: When I first saw you,

Now, in 2014, Brad Paisley travelled on Air Force One with President Barack Obama to visit US troops at Bagram Air Base in Bagram, Afghanistan. Paisley paid a full concert for the troops stationed there.

Brad Paisley with The Sharp-Dressed Man. Now, in 2018, Darius Rucker guests on NBC's The Tonight Show, joining host Jimmy Fallon to turn the Hootie and the Blowfish song Only Wanna Be With You into Only Wanna Thank the Troops. Rucker also sings his current single for the first time.

0: first time.
1: Terrace Rooker and For the First Time. Thank you. In 2021, Old Dominion released their song I Was on a Boat One Day to the radio.

Soul Dominion, I Was on a Boat That Day, released today in 2021 to the radio. Now, the last record of the evening is from Cole Swindle, and it's released today in 2022. It's She Had Me at Heads, Carolina. Me, Peter Green, till next time. Good night. God bless. Speak to you soon.

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3: From the Sky News Centre at 10, West Ham's 14-year stay in the Premier League has ended. Tottenham's 1-0 win over Everton means Nuno Espirito Santo's team have been relegated to the Championship despite their 3-0 victory over Leeds at the London Stadium.
4: Tough day for us, special for our fans. We knew that it was going to be difficult. It was not in our hands. We did our part and we expected for the best. It didn't happen. We have to pass to the sad moment that we are living.
3: Sunderland's 2-1 win over Chelsea has seen them qualify for the Europa League along with Bournemouth. Brighton, meanwhile, will play in the Conference League despite their 3-0 defeat to Manchester United. And Manchester City's final game under Pep Guardiola ended in a 2-1 loss to Aston Villa. Champions Arsenal were 2-1 winners at Crystal Palace before picking up the trophy. A 15-year-old boy is missing after getting into trouble in water in Lincoln. Emergency services were first called to Swanholme Lakes at 2:30 this afternoon. Tropical nights are being forecast as temperatures continue to climb this bank holiday weekend. Tomorrow could see the hottest May day on record. Possible highs of 34 degrees Celsius are being predicted in southeast England. And Dr. Chloe Brimacombe, a climate scientist at Oxford University, says warm nights at this time of year are problematic.
5: They've only started to occur in a greater number since 2000. This is bad because we can't cool down as much overnight, which means that we build up heat in our body more, especially for those that are most vulnerable to heat, of course.
3: The Prime Minister says a double rape case which has seen two teenagers spare jail is appalling. Sir Keir Starmer says it's right the non-custodial sentences handed to the pair over separate attacks in Hampshire are urgently reviewed. Donald Trump says the final aspects and details of a deal with Iran are being discussed. It's been reported an agreement could include a 60-day ceasefire, reopening the Strait of Hormuz, and a commitment from Tehran not to pursue nuclear weapons. And singer Nicola Roberts has had a baby girl. The Girls Aloud stars given birth to her first child with footballer Mitch Hann, calling it heaven on earth. That's the latest. I'm Stevie Shillinglaw.

0: Good evening. I'm Tim Ward, your host for the best part of the next hour on Night Moods.
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Every night of the week on Bedside Channel Radio, between 10 and 11, we relax with a variety of music that just has one common thread running throughout. It's easy on the ear. And for starters tonight, an invitation that says we've got tonight, Kenny Rogers and Sheena Easton.

You might not imagine that the sound of the big band would be at home in night moods, but they're the wonderful Count Basie Orchestra with Lil Darlin. And at the start of the program, it was Kenny Rogers and Sheena Easton with We've Got Tonight. And to underline that point, I invited you to love me or leave me in the company of Doris Day. This is the very best in late-night easy listening, Night Moods, and it isn't all music from yesterday. There's music from today as well. You

Hope you're enjoying this selection of Night Moods tonight. There's some pretty decent stuff buried away in our library, and I've just gone along and thought, that fits the mood tonight. That does, and just occasionally that doesn't, so I'll leave it on the shelf, perhaps for daytime or some other programme. Three in a row there. First, from a new voice on the patch, Rumour, and a song called Slow. I think her voice has got shades of Karen Carpenter about it. Wonderful. And then an absolute gold dust choice. Now, when I used to do my programme on a Monday night for many, many years, from the mid-80s until the 21st century, I used to have a thing in Night Moods called a gold selection, and that would be something extra special. So I think our first slice of Night Moods gold tonight was Nat King Cole and that wonderful song Stardust. And then from a vinyl LP called The Love Song.

such as this. You're listening to Hospital Radio Ipswich, your bedside friend. Somewhere, my love.

I bet it's a long time since you heard music from the Mike Sam Singers. It's like Radio 2 in the 60s. This is Night Moods, and this is John Barrowman. What About Us?

John Barrowman is the guy's name, and that's What About Us. Now, one of our, well, reasonably recent purchases is a double CD set of the music of Ray Charles. And I thought I'd play you some Ray Charles on the programme, but then I hit a real problem. Which one do I choose?

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This is Hospital Radio at Ipswich, playing for you there the Jones Girls. Great Philadelphia sound. And before that, Ray Charles, In the Heat of the Night, the closing theme from a film of the same name. And John Barrowman was posing the question before all of that, what about us? Oh, what about the next selection? I have another Beatles love song coming up, so I hope you enjoyed the first one. We're going to have a second slightly different Beatles choice coming up. But before that, a young man from Canada who seems to have cornered the popular music market in the 21st century. Is there no end to this man's talents? He can sing so well. It's Michael Bublé. That's all.

the Beatles with a second, somewhat unusual love song from them, and that was I Need You. And now, a major selection on Night Moods tonight from the Detroit Spinners.

were known in America as the Spinners, but in this country, because of our Spinners, they had to rename themselves the Detroit Spinners. And that's the group that we knew in the early 1970s singing songs like that. I could never repay your love. Well, as ever, the clock threatens to win. I don't know if I've ever found a time where I'm enjoying the music as much as I am tonight, where the clock has been beaten. But just a couple of extras still to be thrown into the Night Moods mix from me. I do hope you've enjoyed this. Just a reminder that if you like late-night easy listening, then all of us Hospital Radio Ipswich presenters take a stint at doing Night Moods. And it's on at 10 o'clock or after the 10 o'clock news every night of the week here on Bedside Channel Radio. So 10 till 11, you can lay back, relax and listen to music like this.

I think that's got the 1960s stamped all over it, don't you? Jackie Trent, Where Now, My Love. Well, thank you for joining me on this edition of Night Moods. I've been Tim Ward. Listen out for more of my contributions to Hospital Radio over the forthcoming hours and days. But God willing, you'll be off home very, very soon. But if you are about, then your company would be very much appreciated. Into the night with the best in late night easy listening. This is Alejandro Sanz. A song that was later covered by himself singing with Andrea Corr of The Corrs. Bit of Spanish at this late hour.

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3: From the Sky News Centre at 11. Sir Keir Starmer says it's right that law officers are urgently reviewing non-custodial sentences given to a pair of teenage rapists. The 15-year-old boys who were convicted of two separate attacks on girls in Hampshire were spared jail. The judge said he wanted to avoid criminalising children unnecessarily. And former Old Bailey judge Wendy Joseph says a balance must be struck.
4: The judge must try to balance out the position of the victims and the public by looking at the seriousness of the offence and the harm that's been caused. And that can displace the proposition that welfare of the child comes first.
3: Divers are helping search for a 15-year-old boy who's not been seen since getting into trouble in water in Lincoln. Emergency services were first called to Swanholme Lakes just after 2 this afternoon. Weather records are continuing to be broken this bank holiday weekend. 32.3 Celsius has been recorded at Kew Gardens in London, making it the hottest day of the year so far. And temperatures could soar to 34 degrees tomorrow. Foreign Secretary Yvette Cooper says Russia's latest attacks on Ukraine prove Vladimir Putin's weakness. 4 people are reported to have died and around 100 were wounded after Kyiv was hit with missiles and drones last night. Now to sport, and we'll have the F1 results shortly, but first, Martin Odegaard has become the first Arsenal captain in 22 years to lift the Premier League trophy.
5: No, it was so special. A lot of emotions and a lot of hard work behind it, and yeah, so emotional, but beautiful, beautiful day and amazing achievement.
3: The champions picked up the silverware after ending the season with a 2-1 victory at Crystal Palace. At the other end of the table, West Ham were relegated despite their 3-0 win against Leeds, and Tottenham finished just above the bottom three thanks to their 1-0 success against Everton. And at the Canadian Grand Prix, Mercedes' Kimi Antonelli claimed victory. That's the latest. I'm Stevie Schillinglaw.

One month ago today, I was happy as a lark. But now I go for walks, to the movies, maybe to the park. I have a seat on the same old bench to watch the children play. You know, tomorrow is their future. But for me, just another day. They all gather around me. They seem to know my name. We laugh, tell a few jokes, but it still doesn't ease my pain. I know I can't hide from a memory, though day after day I've tried. I keep saying she'll be back, but today, again,

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3: From the Sky News Centre at midnight, the Prime Minister says a double rape case which has seen two teenagers spared jail is appalling. Sir Keir Starmer says it's right the non-custodial sentences handed to the pair over separate attacks in Hampshire are urgently reviewed. A judge said he wanted to avoid criminalising the 15-year-olds unnecessarily. Our chief political correspondent John Craig says the PM's intervened after an appeal from the mother of one victim.
4: She said, if it was your daughter, your niece, your son, your nephew, your family member, would you be happy? We're not happy. I don't think any other member of the public would be happy too. She said to the Prime Minister, you're in a position of power to help, so please help.
3: Police in Lincolnshire have found the body of a teenager who got into difficulty in water yesterday afternoon. Divers joined the search for 15-year-old Declan Sawyer after emergency services were called to Swanholme Lakes in Lincoln just after 2 p.m. It looks like another record-breaking day will take place tomorrow as the UK basks in a heatwave. If 32.8 degrees Celsius has passed, it will be the hottest day in May and could yet be the warmest bank holiday. Donald Trump says the final aspects and details of a deal with Iran are being discussed. It's been reported an agreement could include a 60-day ceasefire, reopening the Strait of Hormuz, and a commitment from Tehran not to pursue nuclear weapons. Now to sport, we'll have the F1 result shortly, but first, West Ham have been relegated from the Premier League. They beat Leeds 3-0 on the final day, but Tottenham's 1-0 victory against Everton sent them down. And captain Jared Bowen says it's devastating.
5: Just hurt. It's a horrible place to be in football. Football gives you so many good moments in your career and bad moments to go with it, but throughout the season we just haven't done enough consistently to pick up the points, and we found ourselves in the position that we was in.
3: Sunderland, meanwhile, beat Chelsea 2-1 to qualify for the Europa League, and the champions Arsenal picked up the trophy after their 2-1 win at Crystal Palace. And Formula One Drivers' Championship leader Kimi Antonelli has won a dramatic Canadian Grand Prix. That's the latest. I'm Stevie Schillinglaw.

Welcome to Midnight Classics. My name is John Alderton. I hope you'll stay with me for the next hour. I've chosen some nice soothing music for this midnight hour. We begin with music by Elgar. This is the third movement from his cello concerto in E minor with Jacqueline Dupre and Daniel Barenboim conducting the Chicago Symphony Orchestra.

Jacqueline Dupré was the soloist there in that third movement from Elgar's Cello Concerto in E minor. Daniel Barenboim was conducting the Chicago Symphony Orchestra. The Italian composer Tommaso Albanini lived between 1671 and 1751, and by far his most favourite composition is his Adagio, Albanini's Adagio, it's known as. But there's some dispute about whether he actually composed it or not. Certainly the version we're going to hear was made by Remo Giazzotto around the year 1910. So was it Giazzotto? Was it Albanini? I don't know. But enjoy the music, anyhow. Played for us by the Halle Orchestra, conducted by Maurice Handford.

Well, was that Tommaso Albanini, who lived between 1671 and 1750, or the musicologist Remo Giosotto, who lived around the year 1910 when he made this arrangement? Actually, what happened, the manuscript was found in a bombed-out library in Dresden, and Giosotti completed the arrangement we hear today, and apparently this contains as much of his own work as that of Albanini. Anyhow, I can tell you the organist was Ronald Frost, the violinist was Martin Milner, and the Halle Orchestra conducted by Maurice Handford. Music by Mozart follows, two movements from his final piano concerto. Not virtuoso stuff. In fact, the first of the ones we're going to hear could be played by anybody of grade 4 standard, and the finale, anybody of around grade 8. On this CD, the piano soloist is the German pianist Wilhelm Kempf, with the Berlin Philharmonic Orchestra, conducted by Ferdinand Leitner.

The second and third movements from Mozart's Piano Concerto No. 27 in B-flat major. The soloist was Wilhelm Kempf with the Berlin Philharmonic Orchestra, conducted by Ferdinand Leitner. Music by Rachmaninoff follows from his second symphony. Here is the third movement, played by the BBC National Orchestra of Wales, conducted by Tadaaki Otaka.

the third movement from Rachmaninoff's Second Symphony, played by the BBC National Orchestra of Wales, conducted by Tadaaki Otaka. We follow that with the very popular Canon by Johann Pachelbel, a composer who was born in 1653 and lived until 1706. The original version is for two violins, cello and harpsichord continuo. We're going to hear an arrangement of it by Max Seifert, and it's played for us by the Berlin Philharmonic Orchestra with Herbert von Karajan conducting.

music by Johann Pachelbel. That was his canon, played for us by the Berlin Philharmonic Orchestra with Herbert von Karajan conducting. Well, it's almost time for the news, and to take us up to the news, here's a little bit more from Tommaso Albanini.

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